Originally recorded by Dionne Warwick in 86, but Luther Vandross made it a classic. The Old School Quiet Storm on Hot 105. I'm AC Sean, giving you some CB.

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0: you found the right spot at the right time. Wrapping up our first sexy set of the Old School Quiet Storm on Hot 105, we are the soul of Miami. Ricky Smiley paying your bills with $1,000. The winning begins tomorrow morning at 8. But tonight, it's you and I, along with the true essence of songs to help you relax after a long day. And hopefully, your Sunday wasn't too hectic as we take a trip down memory lane to songs and generations of yesteryears. I'm AC Shaw, by the way, if you're just checking me out. I got another sexy set on the way. But first, I got to send a special hello to Tamika, who checked in from Hollandale. Miramar, thanks for joining me for our 3 hours of romance. The queen of hip-hop soul is inside the next set, who sometimes regrets not having any kids. And when she was younger, she spoke on this. And now, a change of heart. But nieces and nephews definitely helps Mary J. Blige fulfill a void. And I got After 7 that's starting off the next set. As your Old School Quiet Storm rolls on, we're Hot 105.
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8: 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Oh, ooh.

It was a cold night in November 1985 when the stars aligned for Atlantic Star. Welcome to the Old School Client Storm on Hot 105. We are the soul of Miami. Ricky Smiley paying your bills with $1,000. The winning begins tomorrow morning for that first keyword happens at 8. I'm AC Shaw. Shall we move forward and tickle the ivories with the beautiful Alicia Keys? 2007, when she was still single.

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Remember this?

0: 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Ricky Smiley paying your bills with $1,000. The winning starts tomorrow morning at 8. Thank you so much for making your Sunday night a part of my Sunday night as we wind down in your old school quiet store. Hopefully you enjoyed that beautiful, soulful set. And I know, tomorrow we're back to work, back to school, back in the rat race. So tonight, go ahead and grab that second glass of wine. Turn the lights down. Burn an incense or two as we get ready for more love songs to get you through. Miami Gardens, thanks for joining me. Homestead, a.k.a. The Real South. I see you checking in the chat. Palmetto Bay, I got something special for you as we take a trip to yesteryears off of one of the greatest albums ever sold. Anita Baker makes her appearance as well as Keisha Cole. And we start things off with the Fugees, who might just be back in the studio working on some new material. Your old school quiet storm on a Sunday night. 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

Anita Baker inside the Old School Quiet Store on Hot 105. We are the soul of Miami. Amazing Shaw, that album alone got her 2 Grammys and definitely was her breakout album, 1986. Shall we move forward to early 2000? Yeah, when this young lady came aboard. Her name, Keisha Cole, and this is The Quiet Store.

0: 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Today's R&B and Old School. Ricky Smiley paying your bills with $1,000. That happens tomorrow morning at 8. Yours truly, AC Shaw, taking you through the motions in Miramar. Sunrise. Here's hoping that love finds you on the right side. Thank you so much for tuning in. The next glass of wine is on me as we get ready for another soulful set of songs, including a classic love song that many did get married to, Major, a few years back, right? And we're going to get grooving with Groove Theory. And fellas, I'm going to have Tank serenade your lady in your place to get things a little more sultry. The Quiet Storm, the Old School Edition, continues on Hot 105. We are the soul of Miami.
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The Old School Quiet Storm, making it very special on a Sunday night. Hot 105, we are the soul of Miami. I'm AC Shaw. You'll be seeing him, ladies, December 3rd, December 5th, and 6th, along with Usher and Chris Brown. It's Tank, Inside the Storm.

0: 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Ricky Smiley paying your bills with $1,000. The winning starts tomorrow morning at 8. If you're just joining me, I'm AC Shaw, and this has been the Old School Quiet Storm, your place to relax, relate, and release. I gotta close the door for tonight's edition, but tomorrow, I do hope you can join me for the original Quiet Storm. Let's make it a date at 8, shall we? You bring the wine, I'll provide the soundtrack. Making room for Hot Talk with Maestro. He's up next. Life is love. 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
3: Welcome to Community Connect. I'm the Maestro, and I have a special guest here. Welcome back to our studio, and Kendrick Bullock, how you doing?
8: I'm doing great. How are you?
3: I'm good. Good to see you in the building today.
8: Good to be here.
3: You here for one reason, Orange Blossom Classic.
8: Orange Blossom Classic, yes.
3: How many years has this been with you?
8: This is year six. Year six.
3: Wow. You done seen the journey.
8: I have.
3: You know, and I remember when you first started, I
8: had a lot less gray hair when I first started.
3: Listen. You've done well, and I'm proud of you as a black man looking at a young black lady that took on something and proven that you can do it.
8: Mm-hmm.
3: That means a lot to me and to a lot of other people out there, too, as well.
8: Thank you.
3: So let's talk about the classics.
8: Mm-hmm.
3: For anyone who may be new to this, tell us about the Orange Bowl Classic.
8: So the Orange Blossom Classic is an annual HBCU game that's played here in Miami every Labor Day weekend at Hard Rock Stadium. It has a significant historical relevance to the Miami community. It was a game that originated in 1933, ran all the way to 1978, featuring none other than Florida A&M University. And an opponent every year, it was considered the Black HBCU National Championship. The game went away, and of course, we were fortunate enough to revive the game in 2021 as a way to showcase HBCU culture and HBCU talent right here in our backyard.
3: I'm glad you brought it back because I remember the game when it was here, then I remember when the game went away. And everybody was complaining.
8: Mm-hmm.
3: They got to bring it back.
8: Mm-hmm.
3: Because that was like a family reunion to us.
8: Right. So much more than a football game. Mm-hmm. Yeah, it's so much more. It was a way to showcase black excellence and to see so many college educated people back in those days. Mm-hmm. Right. And then just to be able to spark that excitement and enthusiasm around people who wanted to go to college. And even if you didn't, like you said, it was a family reunion.
3: Yeah.
8: It was a time to gather together and celebrate ourselves.
3: I knew people who would come from out of town and they do their vacation around at that time. So I know what time I'm going to be in Florida doing the Orange Blossom Classic.
8: Yep.
3: Of course, Orange Blossom Classic is about more than football.
8: Mm-hmm.
3: What makes it different?
8: You know, like we just said, it's a gathering of us. It's a gathering of all cultures. It's you know, the pageantry, it's the bands, and you know, anything we do, we're going to add our own flavor.
3: Oh, yeah.
8: So it's everything down to the food, the outfits, you name it, it's something to do. We have a lot of nightlife, we have our pregame show, we do a lot of community events, so it's something for everybody, your family. All ages can attend. This is the one thing I say that crosses all generations, coupled with the fact that I tell people, you just never know who you're going to see. So we bring out everybody from celebrities to elected officials. There's a social justice component. There's an entertainment component, all centered around one event.
3: Let's talk about the social life.
8: Mm-hmm.
3: You got a lot of parties going on?
8: We do. Yes, it is parties popping up everywhere. Our official events actually kick off on that Friday. We have our sixth annual denim party. Yes. So we've got that. We have this year, we're actually doing something really special. We have an in-stadium party. So you can actually come to the game, enjoy your game, have your game ticket, watch the game, and then right after the halftime show for the second half of the game, we have an area inside of the stadium where you can do an in-stadium day party. Still watch the game, but we'll have food and drinks and DJs in the stadium. So we've got that, and then we have our after party. And then, of course, that Monday, because Monday is Labor Day, we're doing a brunch.
3: Let's talk about the Fan Fest. What the Fan Fest is about. Because I've been hearing people around the building talking about the Fan Fest, Fan Fest.
8: Oh,
3: you got to go to the Fan Fest.
8: Listen, the Fan Fest is lit. So the Fan Fest, the game kicks off at 3 p.m. Prior to that, gates open at 11:30. The Fan Fest starts up at 12 o'clock, noon. So we have our official DJs on stage. Of course, we've got 99 Jams and Hot 105 that will be there. We've got DJ Nasty. We have this year performing live. It's Miami owns Trina. And we can't have Trina without Trick Daddy making a special appearance.
3: True.
8: So, yeah.
3: True.
8: So we've got the baddest, and you'll know now, right there on stage. So you get like a mini concert before you go into the game. So the Fan Fest is on top of that. We've got vendors. So you have your food trucks. You have your get your HBCU merchandise. Get your official Orange Blossom Classic merchandise. Our sponsors do a really good job with activating all kind of events. So we have a kids zone with inflatables. It's like a concert, a mini, I guess you could say, like fair, right? Mm-hmm. Almost like the fair. And then you go in and enjoy the football game. And then you get to see the halftime show.
3: Let's talk about what you're going to share with me and my listening audience again. Something that you want to share with us that I began to find out.
8: Mm-hmm.
3: Let's talk about this choir, because you know I'm in the gospel. Let's go.
8: Yes. So this year we have a very special treat pregame. I take my pregame show very seriously. That's the time that I get to kind of relax and not have to worry about anything that's going on in the stadium.
3: Mm-hmm. Mm-hmm.
8: So this year we brought a very special guest in, our very own Florida Super Choir, under the direction of Mr. Corey Patrick Edwards, who happens to be, I think he's the minister of music at Antioch. So
3: okay.
8: He has this group of amazing voices with this Florida Super Choir, and they will be performing pregame in the stadium. They'll handle our national anthem and our Negro national anthem. So I am inviting all of the churches out, because I'm sure that in this choir, it represents a lot of our local churches. So come out and support your church. We have a very special discount code. That is the One Big Church 26. So you can go on to Ticketmaster.com or go on to OrangeBlossomClassic.com, grab your tickets, put that code in, and it'll unlock special seats for you to be able to enjoy the choir.
3: Give the code again.
8: One Big Church 26.
3: When you talk about this game, HBCU, let's talk about the supporting that it gives for our kids with scholarships.
8: So we have been fortunate since we started the game in 2021 through our partnerships with our corporate partners, with local donors. We've been fortunate enough to give away almost $600,000 in scholarships.
3: Okay.
8: And that, of course, gives our students and our student athletes an opportunity to really excel in school without focusing on the burden of how am I going to pay for school. I have a couple of our scholarship recipients who have said to us that they get to enjoy their college life because that financial burden is taken away from them. I have someone. We actually had a donor about 2 years ago that gave a scholarship that was specifically earmarked to student athletes who had unpaid medical bills. And so you think about it, you're a student athlete, you're on the field, you're banging up your body, mm-hmm. playing this sport that you love, but suppose you don't have adequate health insurance. So those are things that through this scholarship program, we're able to help our students and our student athletes really focus in on what they're in school to do. And then, of course, we have students that are interested in attending HBCUs, and funding may be a barrier. So we're able to provide that seed funding for them to go off to school.
3: And the game is going to be located where?
8: Hard Rock Stadium.
3: And time.
8: Miami Gardens.
3: In place.
8: The game itself kicks off at 3 p.m. Gates open at 11:30. Our Fan Fest starts up at noon. And for those of you who may not necessarily want to go into the stadium, because we do have a lot of people that like to tailgate in the parking lot, you still have to have a game ticket in order to tailgate. So they can get their tickets, enjoy the Fan Fest, enjoy the tailgating, enjoy the halftime show, Battle of the Bands, all of that. But
3: let's talk about the Battle of the Bands.
8: Mm-hmm. So that's our halftime show.
3: Who's the band? Who's the other band?
8: So we have the Marching 100, of course, FAMU, and then we have the Marching 101, which is South Carolina State University's band. And I've been saying neither one of them have 100 or 101, so you can guarantee each band is 300 plus.
3: Wow. Your final pitch to our listening audience that you want to share with them.
8: Come out Labor Day weekend. The game is on Sunday, but of course, the week kicks off as early as that Tuesday. So go to our website, orangeblossomclassic.com, and learn more about all of the other events. We have our scholarship fundraising luncheon on Friday. We'll have Crystal Renee Hazlett in the building, which a lot of people know her from Tyler Perry's Sisters, and she has a really good podcast now, but we're recognizing Miami's own Teddy Bridgewater.
3: Okay.
8: For the work that he's done in sports. We're recognizing former Representative Bakari Sellers. We have so many people, but that is our commissioner's welcome reception and luncheon on that Friday. You got the game on Sunday. So my final pitch is get your tickets. You don't want to miss any of these events.
3: And where can they go and get their tickets at?
8: OrangeBlossomClassic.com.
3: As you say, the game is on what day?
8: Sunday, September 6th.
3: And you don't have to work on Monday.
8: That's right. It's a holiday weekend.
3: It's going to be a long weekend.
8: Yes.
3: But it's going to be a good one.
8: It is.
3: I want to thank you for coming in and sharing this information with us. As we always do, we look forward to looking for you to come in and bring the classic. And I want to say thank you for bringing the classic back.
8: Thank you.
3: Where it belongs and all the people who's part of this with you.
8: Mm-hmm.
3: I know you and a team of others about it. And we welcome all the college kids to come back home and enjoy and see what it's about.
8: Mm-hmm.
3: You know, it's good to have an event of our own that we can celebrate.
8: Yes.
3: Because it's about a celebration. But not only that, it's about experiences, too.
8: It is.
3: Come find out what the experience is. Mm-hmm. If you've never been to one, you need to come to one.
8: You need to bring your children. I've had so many people say how their first experience with the classic sparked their interest in attending an HBCU.
3: I'm glad you said that, because what happened is that everybody's thinking it's an adult game. Mm-hmm. But like you say, you got bounce houses for the kids.
8: Mm-hmm.
3: So it's a family event that you could come out and have a good time with the family.
8: Oh, absolutely. Absolutely. Yep.
3: So thank you for coming in and sharing this information. I always say you're more than welcome back. And I say this as I always close. We play a lot of music, but we're not about music all the time. We're about great information like this for HBCU College and for this event.
8: Mm-hmm.
3: Thank you for coming in.
8: Thank you for having me.
3: You've been listening to Community Connect. I'm the Maestro. Thank you for listening.
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18: Welcome to Community Matters, and I'm the Maestro, and today we have a special guest. I'll let her name her full name, so I'm not going to mess it up. Your name, ma'am?
19: Maestro, I am Commissioner Pam Beasley Pittman from the beautiful city of Fort Lauderdale with the pleasure of representing District 3.
18: So tell me, Pam, why you're here today.
19: Thank you for allowing me this time. I'm here to share with the community a call to action, a call to prayer.
18: Okay.
19: This position that I hold as a commissioner, it is an assignment for me by God. So I share that with everybody. It wasn't, being a commissioner was not my first purview. It wasn't in my plan. I had a plan to retire and go off into the sunset and do some business that God has for me to do, not knowing that the commission seat would be that journey. So with that, I always share my first assignment is the ministry.
18: Amen.
19: Sharing the good news of the gospel, being available to be used by God. So with this position as the commissioner, yes, I take full responsibility and foremost doing the things that are required, those responsibilities, but also knowing that with this position, God has an assignment, and that assignment is to unify the city, the district, having neighbors to begin to unify, loving each other again, watching over our youth, and then also being a community that sees things and change things. And with that, that requires action, right? So recently I was in my devotion like I do every day, and it was dropped in my spirit, you need to bring the community together, do a call to action, a call to prayer.
18: Amen.
19: So with that, the assignment, we're looking at praying against gun violence within our district. District 3, we have experienced a large amount of gun violence. And
18: oh, yes.
19: It's across the counties, across the state, across the nation. We're not unique, but what makes us different, I believe, is being willing to stand up, pray about it, and then be in a position to be about a change, because I do believe we are the change makers. And even also with the city of Fort Lauderdale, we have implemented an initiative, a project that's called group violence intervention. And that's the plan, but the plan work without any action from the neighbors. So this is the part of the call to action. So I'm asking our neighbors to stand with me daily. This is a call to action from now on this new school year to the end of the school year and beyond. So this is not a one and done. I'm really asking you to stand with us. And those three items are: we're praying against gun violence in our district and also within our city, putting the guns down, no more violence. Overall, gun violence, domestic violence, sexual violence, anything that is a violation that is under that violence headlining.
18: So this is just not a one-time thing. This is throughout the year.
19: It's throughout the year, asking us to stand together. And also, we're praying for our youth, our children, praying that they are protected.
18: Amen.
19: Praying that they are not becoming prey to these predators that are out here that are leaking and seeking and looking for our young people. Praying for those who are runaways, praying against that spirit that they would stay put, that they're in safe places. you know, and then also praying against those who've gone missing, that they will be returned home, and that it's overall that they have a safe place.
18: Is there a place where they can go get information from, like a website?
19: Well, social media is where we're pushing this, okay, because also, again, I am city commissioner, but I'm also pushing this from as a neighbor as well.
18: Okay.
19: So we're using social media. I am on Instagram at Commissioner Pam Beasley Pittman. You can find me there, and then also on Facebook. Okay, I thought with Facebook it's the same. It's at Commissioner Pam Beasley Pittman. You can find me on those social medias, and we are releasing a reel that's sharing what we're doing, so everyone could be aware of it. And we're asking, when you see that reel, if you would just drop in the comments hashtag District 3. So would that
18: you,
19: we know.
18: Would you have a date, like an event or something that may be coming up soon? Are you thinking about?
19: We are thinking about that. What we really wanted to do first was get the word out to let people know what we're doing. And as it builds, we will bring the people together, bring the neighbors together so we can, you know, say this is what we're doing, standing united. And then also that united piece is the third item that we're praying about. It's for the unity in the community. That we stand together, and we show everyone that, hey, in District 3, we stand together. So that's an opportunity moving forward.
18: Pam, I've seen over the years here, and getting to be really kind of bad, I'm going to speak the truth.
19: Okay.
18: When I come on my show on Sunday morning, there's killings every weekend, every day.
19: Yes.
18: Years ago, it used to be, you may hear a killing once in a while, once a month. Now it's every day.
19: Yes.
18: It's every weekend. It's like, who's going to die this weekend? Who's going to shoot each other this weekend? It's like we're living, I don't know, we're lost. The best thing we could do with what you're doing is pray.
19: Yes.
18: We got to get our kids back and let them realize God is real. And you don't take a life. Life belongs to Christ.
19: Yes.
18: And that's something that we as parents, as neighbors, has to come back being like the neighborhood used to be. That's your child, but that's my child, too. When I see him doing or her doing something wrong, I'm going to go over there and talk to them.
19: Yes. And I agree with you. We were fortunate to grow up in a culture, neighborhoods that we protected each other.
18: We looked out
19: for each other. And what's disappointing when our generation talk to the next generation and we say, we'll never see that again, I disagree.
18: I do, too.
19: We can see it again.
18: Yeah.
19: The change you want to see is the change you have to be. And I believe whatever you approach, if it's done in a position and from a place where it's respected, I believe it's received. And, you know, we as old school sometimes, we say things a little different.
18: A little different.
19: Okay, than what this generation is comfortable with. And, you know, we have to meet individuals where they are. So if it means I need to do a little bit softer, be a little softer, but know what we're doing? We're winning an opportunity to save a life. So we have to adjust as well. We can't keep that mindset, well, this is the way we did it.
18: Right.
19: Okay. It worked for us, but this is a new generation. And, you know, it's remarkable to me because the foods that I enjoyed growing up, you know, the basic, what we call the soul food. There's many of our young people that have no desire.
18: They don't even know what it is.
19: They don't, you know, what is that? You know, when you start talking about some good homemade grits.
18: Yeah, they're like, huh?
19: Grits? I don't eat grits. What is a grit? They don't even say grits with the S. They say, what is a grit? But with that being said, you know, we are in a position where we can love this generation. And by loving them, pouring into them what they need to be sustainable, because it's no different with us with when our parents were looking at us as we were coming through. And with those eyes of love, we can make the change. And with me, I know that that starts with prayer.
18: Amen.
19: And then the action of love. And even if you are not someone who believes in prayer, you know, we hear so many people talking about, I affirm and I do affirmations. Pulling yourself an affirmation that would be positive, that you're speaking positive life and words into this generation. If you, You know, you want to see a peaceful day. Today is a day of peace, a day with no violence. Mm-hmm. Speak that into the atmosphere, because we know that what we send out into the atmosphere is what comes back.
18: That's true.
19: So we're not leaving anyone out. So if the term prayer does not work for you, I invite you to embrace affirmation and use that as well.
18: Anything you'd like to say before we close out?
19: First, I want to thank you so much for this opportunity to share this message with our community. And I'm not even going to say just our community, because we know that this is across the board.
18: It is.
19: I represent Fort Lauderdale, but this could be applied from the south end of this state to the farthest point of this state, the northern end. Jump in where you are and begin to be the change we need to see. And we've tried a lot of other things. Let's go back to what we know works.
18: Let's go back to the root of the tree.
19: That's it. That's it. Thank you so much for this moment.
18: I want to say thank you. Thank you for coming by. You've been listening to Community Connect. I'm the Maestro. I always tell you we play a lot of music, but we're not all about music. We're about great entertainment to you sometime, but we're about great information such as this. This is important. Make sure stay locked in with the commissioner herself and the name.
19: Commissioner Pam Beasley Pittman, City of Fort Lauderdale, District 3.
18: Can't get that wrong.
19: Thank you.
18: All right, have a good day.
19: You Bye-bye. Too.
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11: I know you be having regret. That car note that you're paying is $600 a month. Imagine if that car note was $200 a month. You know how much more money you would have in your pocket? 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It's like a difference of like $400. That's a lot of money. 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Can you imagine? But it's not real. You went somewhere else.

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9: I know you be having regret. That car note that you're paying is $600 a month. Imagine if that car note was $200 a month. You know how much more money you would have in your pocket? 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It's like a difference of like $400. That's a lot of money. Just imagine if you came to us, didn't go there, got a low payment for $200 a month. Can you imagine? But it's not real. You went somewhere else.

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1: 2 Peter 1:3 tells us that God has given us everything that we need for life and godliness through our knowledge of Him.

0: Southside Missionary Baptist Church, Nashville, Tennessee. Bishop Walker, good morning.
1: Good morning, Ricky, and good morning to everybody. Hope everybody's having a blessed and wonderful day today.
0: Yes,
1: the Bible says in 2 Corinthians 4:17, our light affliction is but for a moment, and it's working for us a far more exceeding and eternal weight of glory. You know, what we learn here is that what we are experiencing right now is not the end of your story. Sometimes you got to understand that God is preparing you for what you can't handle right now. Sometimes, Ricky, you know, we want the promise, but we don't want the process. And what happens is we miss the fact that before David even sat on the throne, he had to spend time in the field. Before Joseph went to the palace, he had to spend time in the prison. So you have to understand, sometimes God allows us to go through what we consider tough, but it's only light affliction. The Bible says it sets us up for the weight of glory. Paul said it's but for a moment. It's just for a season. So stop tripping. If you're going through something, God is just developing you. You're asking for big stuff, but the question is, are you ready for it? Ricky, you know, your godchildren, my 14-year-old and my 8-year-old, my daughter's 14, my son is 8, and my son would be tripping because when I take him to school, he's like, why can't I sit in the front seat? I'm like, bruh, you can't sit in the front seat because you're not 14. Why can't I sit in the front seat? Why can't my son sit in the front seat? I'm like, bruh, because the airbag might hurt you. He still doesn't understand it. I said, yeah. Man, listen, here's the problem. Problem is you got to recognize there's a weight requirement to sit in the front seat. When right. you get your weight up, you can sit in that seat. And sometimes that people asking for certain doors to open, you're asking for certain opportunities, and here's the word of the Lord for you today. Get your weight up. Get your weight up. Get your prayer life up. Get your weight up. Make sure you're ready for what you're asking God for. That is.
0: That's a good word right there, Bishop. Let everybody know how they can find your books, find your sermons, and how you can be reached.
1: That is, Ricky. Well, hey, check it out. You can find me at josephwalker3.org. Get all the books I've written. And, of course, you can go on Mount Zion Nashville YouTube channel. Check out the sermons and follow me at Joseph Walker 3 on Instagram. That's Joseph Walker 3. And let me know you were listening to the Ricky Smiley Morning Show.
0: There it is. All right, big dog. Man, love you, man. Appreciate you, Bishop Walker.
1: Love you too, bro.
0: Tell everybody at church I said what's up. And
1: Steph,
0: Dr. Steph.
1: We'll do it, man. Love you, man.
0: All right, love you. All right, y'all. Here's Brian Courtney Wilson.

haven't seen, ears haven't heard. Y'all, let's give God some praise this morning. Y'all, BB and CC1 and y'all, heaven. Where we all trying to go, yeah. Yes, sir, this morning, y'all. Happy Monday, y'all. All right, y'all, I got some good song, good music for you this week, y'all. We're going to have a great week if the Lord let us live and see it, man. God is just so awesome. That's why we praise him every single morning. And I got your front page with our feeders coming up next, y'all. You don't want to miss it. It's the Rick Smiley Morning Show.

0: Appreciate y'all. Thank y'all for joining us this morning. Happy Monday. 13 minutes after the hour. Got your front page right here.
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0: All right, there it is. Alfreda's, good morning.
3: Good morning, Ricky. It's Monday, August 24th. Here's what's going on in the news. A Texas judge has denied Carmelo Anthony's request for a new trial, leaving his murder conviction and 35-year sentence in place. Of course, Anthony was convicted in the fatal stabbing of Austin Metcalf during a high school track meet in Frisco last year. His attorneys argue he acted in self-defense. Prosecutors call the stabbing unjustified. Now, this hearing, Ricky, has also brought renewed attention to Metcalf's history of aggressive and racist behavior stretching back years. Records show he had been accused of assaulting and bullying a classmate while still in elementary school. Later, he faced school suspensions and was accused of bullying a black student. Metcalf and his twin brother were also previously involved in racist and anti-Semitic graffiti that included KKK, the N-word, and a message calling for black people to be killed. Other records documented racial slurs, anger issues, and additional allegations of violence. Metcalf had actually been sent to counseling multiple times over anger and rage issues. Now, that history was never shown to the jury because attorneys had agreed to keep damaging character evidence about both teens out of the original trial. The judge ultimately ruled the new information was not enough to justify a new trial. And Anthony's attorneys...
0: What more was he going to need?
3: Yeah, his attorneys are continuing to challenge that conviction, so we will see what happens here. In other news, Ricky, the Hawk Fire near Reno, Nevada exploded to more than 13,000 acres, forcing tens of thousands of people from their homes as flames approached the University of Nevada campus. Investigators say that fire was human-caused. For info on these stories and more, go to the Ricky Smiley Morning Show.com. 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
4: Rock T, the sports genius, is in the building.
5: Yes, indeed, ladies and gentlemen. Tight end for the Cleveland Browns. Well, former tight end Daquan Wright was cut by the Browns. Here's where the story gets very interesting, because after he clears waivers, he's expected to return back to college to play. Not to get picked up by another NFL team. He's going to be playing allegedly with LSU Tigers. He played for Ole Miss the last couple of seasons. Now, here's the deal. There's a loophole in the new eligibility rules, which athletes has 5 years to play five seasons. Daquan Wright technically only played four seasons when he was in college. Now, even though he's in the NFL and he got cut from the Browns, he's trying to get back to college to play his fifth year. And there's like 16 other players that's trying to do the same thing. So I'll keep y'all posted on this. Speaking of the Browns, though, Shedeur Sanders may have just won the starting quarterback position over Deshaun Watson.
6: For a loss on the play. It's now third down and seven. Sanders, again with time, throwing end zone wide open. Touchdown. Luke Fleury.
5: Yes, sir, man. So, you know, Shedeur, he was solid night. You know, 9 for 11, 74 yards, 67 yards, threw a touchdown. Watson, boy, I don't even want to tell you what his stats was. So, you know.
0: It was that bad?
5: Oh, man, he was 5 for 12, 36 yards, threw an interception.
0: You know, I think all this stuff just got it messed him up. He hasn't been the same since.
5: I haven't been the same since, man. So he going to collect his check this year. It's going to be the last year of his contract, and he going to move on to somewhere else. And Shedeur going to probably get the keys to the car. We're going to see what happens. It's my quick sports report right there. Right got the hot spot coming up next on the Ricky Smiley Morning Show.
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9: And good morning to you, Ricky. 17 minutes after 6:17 on Hot 105. Monday morning is 24th day of August 2026. Got a couple of accidents this morning. One in Miami-Dade County, one in Broward, one in the center lane in Miami. This is the Palmetto northbound right at Northwest 25th Street. And in Broward County, an accident on the 95 Express. This is northbound at Griffin Road in the left lane. 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

0: 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The hot spot. Drop it like it's
1: hot. Drop it like it's hot. So hot and...
2: You can catch me at the hot spot.
1: It's the B-R-A-T.
0: All right, 29 after the hour. Time for the hot spot. What up, Brat?
1: What up, Ricky? Good morning, everybody. I'm your girl, Brat Tat Tat, and this is the hot spot where we bring you music, movies, and more. So let's get on off into it. Well, y'all, actor Michael Wright, best known for his role as Eddie Kang Jr. in the movie The Five Heartbeats, has passed away at the age of 70. Michael passed away last week in Los Angeles after suffering heart failure, along with complications from a rare neurological disorder. His wife, Susan, posted a message saying, "It is with profound sadness and an unimaginable heaviness in my heart that I share the passing of my beloved Michael Wright." She added, "We respectfully ask the public, members of the media, and those who knew and admired Michael to please allow our family the privacy and grace to grieve during this incredibly difficult time." He began his screen career in 1979 with the film The Wanderers. He later appeared in The Principal, Sugar Hill, and Money Talks. Oh, he also had TV roles in Miami Vice, Scrubs, and HBO's Oz. We send our prayers and condolences to his family and friends. All right, y'all. The upcoming Snoop Dogg biopic has already cast an actor to play Snoop, y'all, and his name is Jonathan Davis. Now we have officially cast the man who will play Dr. Dre, and his name is Maya Bullock. He's best known for his role in BMF, Vince Staples Show, and Criminal Minds. Now, many people know Dr. Dre was instrumental in Snoop's career. When Dr. Dre left NWA, he began to work on his solo career, The Chronic, back in 1992, and he released his debut solo, Deep Cover, which featured a young Snoop Dogg back then. And after hearing his demo, Dre took the Snoop, and he took Snoop under his wing. Snoop then released his debut album, Doggy Style, in 1993, and that album sold over 870,000 copies in its first week, which was the biggest first week for a debut hip-hop album at that time. The biopic, y'all, will be directed by Craig Brewer of Hustle and Flow fame and is tentatively scheduled for an August 2027 release. That is going to be good. I can't wait to see who plays Snoop, because I'm sure that person got to really get into that role, kind of like Jafar Jackson did for the Michael Jackson role. Like, you got to be Snoop.
3: Yeah.
1: You got to turn into Snoop, because he has a specific vibe about himself. You know what I'm saying? All right, y'all, last but not least, do y'all remember when the Olympics added breakdancing as an official sport in the 2024 Olympic Games?
4: They watered that down.
1: Yes. Oh, didn't they water it down?
4: Man.
1: Well, Netflix has just announced a new documentary telling the story of Untold Reagan Breaking Badly. Now, the trailer offers a closer look at Rachel Reagan Gunn and her Olympic experience, the backlash surrounding her performance, and the cheating scandal that followed it. Now, she competed in the 2024 Paris Games, and she didn't earn any points, but her performance quickly became a global sensation as clips of her routine spread online. Now, as a part of Netflix's Untold Sports series, it is going to be very good, and it premieres September 1st. Did y'all see the Olympics when that happened? Did y'all see the breakdancing part?
3: Let me tell you something. Guess who I was for Halloween that year?
1: You was her.
3: I was her. I'll show y'all the picture.
1: Please send us the pictures. Oh, my God. Please let Ricky put it on RS Comedy. I can't wait to see
0: that. I don't know what they was doing, man.
1: Oh, my goodness. Yeah. They ain't had no real New Yorkers or no real breakers
0: doing
1: it. You got to go to where they airbrush and they spray paint the trains and stuff. You know what I'm saying?
3: Yes.
1: All right, y'all. We're going to wrap up the hot spot on that note. But starting today, we are giving you a chance to win some cash money. Listen every day to play, y'all. And it's called Finish the Lyric. We play around 8:40, 7:40 a.m. Central. And to hear your cue to call, that's when you got to listen. When you hear it, the lucky caller number 866-9-RICKY, that's what you call. If you can finish the lyric, you'll win $250 cash. You'll also qualify to win a flyaway to Sunrise, Florida to see Cash Money and No Limit Records tour along with $1,000 cash. Come on now for the prize. And you can catch me on all my social media, y'all. It's So Brat. Coming up next, y'all, we got Rock T with the joke of the day. That's on the Ricky Smiley Morning Show.
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4: 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How's our traffic situation in the 305 and 954?
5: 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Starting off from Broward County, a little slow this morning. 95 Express northbound at Griffin Road is jammed back to Sheridan Street, which is closed a little bit ago, but see traffic is going to be moving a little bit slowly again. 95 Express northbound at Griffin Road, and also in the regular lanes, mainstream lanes, there are some delays as well. In Miami-Dade County, got an accident on the Palmetto northbound right before you get to Northwest 25th Street. 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
6: Hey, good morning to everyone listening here on Hot 105. I'm 7 News anchor Tavares Jones. Here's what's making headlines on this Monday morning, August 24th. Starting out in Broward, where a lightning strike kills both a mother and her 2-year-old daughter in Margate. This happened around 2:30 Sunday afternoon. Witnesses telling 7 News the two were just getting out of a car along Northwest 1st Street and 80th Avenue when lightning struck. Fire crews arrived, immediately taking them to area hospitals where they later died. In other news this morning, a win for a group of student activists at Florida International University. A federal judge is blocking the university from taking disciplinary action against students who silently protested FIU's partnership with ICE last month. The university claimed the 7 students violated a campus ban on expressive activities indoors. The judge ruled the school likely violated the students' First Amendment rights and ordered FIU to drop the ban. The university can appeal the judge's decision. On a positive note this morning, 4-time NBA champion Klay Thompson is officially joining the Miami Heat. Thompson, who is fourth on the list for the NBA's all-time three-pointers, agreed to a 2-year deal to join Bam Adebayo and Giannis Antetokounmpo here in Miami. Thompson became available for the Heat after the Dallas Mavericks agreed to a contract buyout. The deal with the Heat is worth $13 million. I'm Tavares Jones. That's your 7 News update here on the Ricky Smiley Morning Show on Hot 105. Be sure to watch Today in Florida on 7 News and ABC 18 every weekday morning starting at 5 a.m. It's Monday. Make it marvelous.
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0: All right, y'all, ladies and gentlemen, it is about that time for Rock T's joke of the day. Yes, sir.
1: Oh, Lord. Oh, Lord.
2: Come on, Rock.
3: If you order an axe from France and have it shipped, you will have a foreign accent.
2: That was brilliant.
1: Brilliant.
2: It wasn't funny, but it was brilliant.
1: I like that.
0: I like the way that that three-part breakdown.
4: Yes, sir.
2: Pretty good. You have a foreign accent.
4: Yes, sir.
2: Yeah, actually, that was funny. I like it.
0: Accent. You would have a foreign accent.
4: Yes, sir.
1: Yeah, I like it.
0: Double, is that a double entendre?
4: Oh, man.
1: Not really.
2: I don't know what's
1: it's
2: that
1: a play on words.
2: Yeah, it's a play on words. Yeah.
0: Exactly. Okay.
4: Come on, Brad. You got it yet?
1: Yeah, I got it.
2: Foreign accent.
4: Yes,
2: you're trying to hold that laugh, man. No. You want to laugh.
4: Yes, sir.
0: That's pretty damn good. All right, Gary.
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1: 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Capital O, mm-hmm. Capital T.
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3: 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J-O-B.
4: E-L-G-S-E-S. Eagles.
5: It's time for Gary's Word of the Week.
4: And you know this, man.
6: Man, it is about that time, ladies and gentlemen. Happy Monday out there in Radio Land. Hey, we got the one and only Gary with us. He got the Word of the Week where he's going to give you the name of the word. He's going to give you the definition and how you can use this word in a sentence because we all need to expand our vocabulary. Good morning, Gary. Happy to have you.
7: Good morning, Rick, and I'm so glad to be in service one more time.
8: Come on now.
6: Yes. Glad to be in the service. Yeah, that's good. Yes. There.
7: Now, this week's word, I've used this word before. I think I have. But it's easy. Thank y'all so much, whoever gave the word for the week. But this week's word is inevitability.
9: Come on, Gary.
7: Yes.
8: All right, Gary, let's
9: going
8: go.
9: Out on this Monday morning, boy.
8: Let's
7: yes.
8: go, Gary.
7: Yes, thank you, Brad. Inevitability. Now, I've heard inevitable, but I've never heard inevitability.
6: Come there on. You go.
7: Yes, Lord.
9: You wanted today,
7: and
9: boy.
7: It's a noun. Yes, it is a person, place, or a thing.
8: Oh.
6: Okay.
8: Okay.
9: All right, now.
7: We know about nouns.
6: You sure know, Gary. Let them know. Stop playing with you.
7: Okay.
8: Let them know.
7: Now, the definition, the state or quality of something certain to happen are impossible to avoid.
9: Okay.
6: Mm. Oh, what now?
7: Yeah.
9: I use it in the sentence? What's the definition?
7: On the sentence? Oh, growing up with a strong father and four brothers could not overcome the inevitability that my abundance of internal moistness would lead to me becoming the Sparkle Pony gossip reporter I am today.
8: Sparkle
6: now, y'all don't have to write
8: pony.
6: That.
8: Sparkle Pony.
6: Y'all did not have to write that.
7: Yeah. Wow. What is that?
6: I mean, clap back on
9: out of control.
7: What'd you say, Ricky?
6: Clap back on it. Don't let him just make it off
7: of first of all, whoever wrote this love to be moist, because I've heard this word a couple of times.
6: Huh? There it is.
7: I've heard a couple of times, honey.
8: Moist.
7: So moistness must be part of their
9: descriptive
7: vocabulary.
9: It's descriptive.
7: Oh, it's descriptive?
9: Yeah, internal moistness.
7: So that mean I'm wet inside?
8: No. Oh, my well, God. That's too much.
9: We don't know about all that.
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12: 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Slow travel this morning in Broward County on 95. We had an earlier accident, 95 northbound at Griffin Road and Express Lane, and it's also impacting the mainstream lanes as well. So some delays going all the way back now to Pembroke Road, too. Just have to, it's moving slowly, but it is moving before it stopped. Also an accident, 95 northbound at Sheridan Street. That is also in that same vicinity. And in Miramar, we got an accident on Florida Turnpike northbound at Red Road. Also a vehicle fire in Miami. This is the Florida Turnpike southbound at 74 Street in the right lane, and we got three middle lanes blocked on the 826 northbound right before you get to Northwest 25th Street. Delays going back to the Dolphin Expressway. 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Ricky?
6: All right, that was a helpful traffic update. All right, Ron, appreciate that. Now, what's going on in Miami-Dade and Broward counties?
12: Thank you, Ricky. Good morning. And here are your Hot 5 headlines. A federal judge struck down a Trump administration ban on issuing immigrant visas to people from 75 countries, saying the policy violated federal immigration law by discriminating on the basis of nationality. The State Department said earlier this year that it was halting immigrant visas for citizens of Afghanistan, Brazil, Yemen, and dozens of other countries because the Trump administration determined people from those nations were likely to need public assistance if they came to the United States. The policy would have barred the U.S. government from issuing immigrant visas even in cases where consular office individually assessed applicants and determined they were likely to be self-sufficient in the U.S. According to the ruling Friday by the U.S. District Judge of New York, the judge also cited U.S. diplomatic cables that instructed consulates to refuse immigrants visas to applicants who had already been approved but whose print visas hadn't left the consulate. The ban was part of a broader effort by the Trump administration to limit legal and illegal immigration. In June, the U.S. Supreme Court upheld the constitutional right to birthright citizenship, rejecting an executive order Trump signed that tried to bar citizenship for babies born born in the U.S. to parents who either entered the country illegally or were living and working here legally on temporary visas.
0: August 24th, 1992, 5 a.m.
3: We have the core of the hurricane coming in here. You see it well formed, and it's going to cause significant damage.
0: Significant damage. Who knew what an understatement that would turn out to be?
11: Go ahead.
13: It's really, really picking up here on Collins at about 8-2.
0: Andrew was supposed to hit Miami Beach, but it took a dip and landed in South Bay.
12: It was on this date in 1992 that Hurricane Andrew smashed into Florida in South Miami-Dade County. Your Hot 5 weather, partly cloudy today with a high around 92. Right now, mostly cloudy skies and 78 degrees. 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
19: And see, that's why you be in here for so long like you do, because you don't take no list. Okay, look and see if I got a coupon for some of this tissue right here. Okay, I don't see it nowhere over here. Okay, wait, you moving too fast. I need to make sure I got a coupon for it before you put it in my buggy. And I do not take it out. And what I need is some pinto beans. Get the oatmeal. I got a coupon on here for the oatmeal. Yeah, I don't see it. That look like Pearl over there. Is that Pearl? Well, if it's not Pearl, it's Pearl's hair. Pearl! Okay, don't let me leave out of here without getting no pantyhose. I'm going to need some for Sunday service. Okay, hand me some of those saltine crackers down there. Okay, now what I need is a good watermelon. Okay, grab me 2 cans of that chili with the beans. Yeah, them beans fill you up quicker. Excuse me, hello. How are you? Do you work here? Okay, where are the cornflakes? Look like y'all done moved everything. Okay, what'd she say my total was? All right.
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6: All right, 6 minutes after the hour, Gary has the tea and the color of the day. Gary, good morning. Happy to have you, man.
7: Good morning, Ricky. Good morning, America. Good morning to you. It's Monday, a beautiful, beautiful day in the neighborhood. And here's what's happening in celebrity news, y'all. Cardi B, y'all, everybody knows, honey, allegedly, that Cardi B has gotten into so many feuds, honey, over the years. She said, baby, but she's speaking out. She wants her kids. She said her kids will need to fight, honey, so they could defend her. Now, in a recent post, it said she joked, honey, that her kids need to start preparing themselves to fight. She has also already signed them up, y'all, for boxing classes because she wants them to be able to defend themselves. She also said that they need to be able to defend her someday. Now, in a recent post to her social media, Cardi said, y'all, that she wants her kids to be able to fight because, honey, she won't always be around to protect them. This is what age, she said, when you need to learn how to fight. She said, never know when them witches, honey, gonna try, honey, when you have to grow up and, honey, so much other stuff because you, honey, in them white good schools. But you know, honey, you outside, she said, honey, on Instagram. She said, I ain't gonna be there, honey, for you all the time. Is that something, would y'all, do y'all teach your kids to fight?
6: You damn right. Yes, mine in Taekwondo.
1: Sure. Yes, sir. You better teach them how to fight.
7: My mama whipped us, honey, if we fought the kids in the neighborhood. Mm-hmm. We got whippings.
8: Nah. We got whippings if you didn't fight.
9: That's right.
1: That's why you're doing the tea right now.
8: You got to defend yourself.
7: Really?
1: Yeah, you got to know how to fight.
8: Get bullied the whole rest of the way. Then you can't focus on school because you scared in school.
1: My son got to fight with a neighbor. He was way bigger than him. I made him fight till they got tired.
8: I'd rather fight than go home and get a whooping for not fighting.
6: Yeah. Right.
1: Come on now.
6: You don't want to fight your mama.
8: You don't want to fight your mama. I mean, one of my aunties told me, if you don't whoop that ass when you get to school, when you come back, I'm whooping you. I said, oh, I'm going to fight then.
1: Unless your kid be no punk.
8: Yeah.
7: Well, not that, but I mean, you don't want to be violent and fight.
9: You want to stand up for yourself. It's just protecting yourself. That's all.
8: Not starting no fights or being a bully, but protecting yourself if somebody bullies you.
7: Really? Well, I used to get bullied. I had to run home with my books in
8: no,
7: my
8: see,
7: chest, honey, and everything.
9: Oh, my gosh, the picture in my head.
8: Yeah, I saw it, too.
10: You would have ran with the book on your side, not in your chest.
7: Well, I had mine in my chest, honey, because I know how to hold them on my side at
1: oh,
7: the time.
1: My God.
7: And I remember his name. I almost called it.
1: It all but makes sense now.
8: Yes. Yeah, well, so you ever see that person?
7: He's supposed to be a preacher now.
8: Oh, wow. Well, that's good. Yeah. God got him now. Did he ever apologize to you?
7: No, he ain't apologize.
8: Oh, you should go tell him. Well, you should. He probably didn't understand, but you should need to let him know today
6: that
8: it bothered you. He probably don't even remember.
7: Yeah,
6: you make sure you tell him next time you go to the church.
8: He'll apologize to you and then probably pray for you, Gary.
7: Well, that's nice. All right, moving on, honey. Word on the internet, y'all, is that celebrity stylist Emily B may officially be back on the market, y'all. They're saying, insider said that the gorgeous mother of three and her rumored beau star comedian, Country Wayne, y'all, have quietly gone their separate ways, honey, after months of cozying up together across the country. I didn't know they were dating. They said if you've been following Emily B on social media lately, they said you've probably noticed, y'all, a major shift in her energy. They're saying Emily, honey, has been glowing, looking snatched, and serving pure main character vibes, honey, all summer long. Now, they're saying Girls Trip galore. She's been on those. They say Emily has been spotted living it up, honey, everywhere from high-end lounges on Los Angeles to the rooftop parties of New York City. They say she's been popping out unbothered. They say whether she's, honey, hitting up exclusive red carpets, brunching with her closest girlfriends, or stepping out in head-turning high-fashion fits, Miss Emily looks completely free, happy, and unbothered. So congratulations to Emily, though. We like Country Wayne, though, too. So, but, I mean, you know, when people break up, that's, you know, I think it's, when you do break up, it's a good time you lose weight, which I love it when people break up and everything.
1: Is she the same one used to be with Fabulous?
7: Yeah. Oh. Yeah. So, honey, so congratulations to her, honey. You know, the girls need to move on, honey, and get something new for the new year, y'all. And in my quick for free story, y'all, she said, I want out. It's being reported, y'all, that Wendy Williams is pleading, y'all, for freedom during a rare New York City outing. They said the former talk show queen drops blunt three words, a message amid, honey, guardianship battle. I thought she was out of guardianship, but I guess she not. How long they going to keep that woman in guardianship? That don't make no sense. You know, I mean, she's well now. I thought she was, you know, able to do stuff and handle her own business, but I would want to be in guardianship. That's almost like jail. Like, to me, somebody had me locked up and I can't get around and do what I want to do.
6: But that means she can't go anywhere?
7: I guess she could go out, you know, to a few places, but she can't get out of that guardianship or whatever.
6: She don't have access to her money.
7: Exactly. Yes, so we're going to keep Wendy, continue to keep Wendy.
6: We're going to put you in the guardianship, Wendy. Uncle, we don't know where you're buying all them clothes from. And then your lights get cut off.
0: Right. Don't pay your phone bill on time.
7: Baby, but let me tell you something, honey. I mean, nobody comes to my house to know the lights are on tonight. Honey, a tree fell on the house the other night, honey. I politely just stayed in the bed, honey. Got up the next morning, but fell on the ground. So now I'm waiting for somebody who could have me some, give me a little change to get the tree. I've been doing a GoFundMe. So to get the tree cut down.
2: Oh, no.
7: Yeah, insurance didn't pay that. I thought, hell, you got home insurance to pay for your tree. Oh, no.
6: God had you covered.
7: Thank you, because it didn't come in my damn house. It went on the roof. So there you go. All right, now they say, did y'all know what time it is?
6: What in the world?
10: La, la, la, la, la. The roof is the house.
7: Sha-la-la-la-la, baby. The Kahlua today, honey, is one of my favorite Kahluas. My Kahlua today, y'all, is fondant. On the high end, you say fondant, and on the low end, you say beautiful black. That's your Kahlua for today.
6: That's beautiful. Y'all give it up for Gary with the team. All right, I got your wake-up call. Y'all get at me now. The phone lines wide open. 866-9-RICKY. 866-9-RICKEY. 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
0: Let's get the latest on traffic now with Rodney. Good morning.
2: 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Busy out here on a Monday morning in Broward County. Had an earlier accident on 95 northbound at Griffin Road, and we've got one now at 95 northbound at Sterling Road. Delays going back to Hollywood Boulevard. And then also a lot of congestion this morning in Miramar, the Florida Turnpike northbound after Red Road, an accident in the right lane. And in Miami-Dade County, four lanes are blocked on the Palmetto. This is going northbound before you get to Northwest 25th Street. Delays going back to the Don Shula Expressway. And one more in Kendall, the Florida Turnpike northbound at the Don Shula as well. 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

0: Yo, this is Babalow calling from the Queen City. I want to wake up all of these kids in Charlotte, North Carolina, Mecklenburg County. You're back to school today. Wake up, wake up, wake up!
1: Good morning. This is Nurse Teal calling from the St. Louis Public Schools. This is our first day for our students back. Wake up, wake up, wake up!
2: This is 425 calling from Cincinnati, Ohio. Wake up, wake up, wake up. And we are happy, happy, happy.
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1: All right, y'all, Jeff Johnson got three things you need to know. Coming up next, you don't want to miss it. 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
2: 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Good morning.

0: and got three things you need to know. Jeff, how was your weekend, man?
1: Man, it was fantastic, brother. It's mad early. I'm in Portland, Oregon right now. But listen, check this out. We know that we have an election coming up in less than 70 days. And I don't know if we say enough, Rick. We haven't taught civics in American schools with any real focus in almost 40 years. And I don't think it's by accident. Think about it. There's a whole industry built around voter registration and get out the vote. Millions upon millions, sometimes billions of dollars are spent every cycle. But voter education, actually teaching people what these offices do and why they matter, almost nothing. And why? Because an educated electorate is a dangerous thing to some political elites, that they would rather you show up than think. So we're going to do some Civic Mondays, man, right here every week between now and the election, breaking down what's actually on the ballot and why it matters. And so 71 days. And I want to mention, y'all, thank you, all of my people from South Carolina and other places. When I was talking about governors maybe a week and a half ago, I didn't mention Brother Dr. Jermaine Johnson, who's going to be on the ballot in South Carolina. So thanks all of you all who hit me. And it was a lot of y'all. But Rick, as we come up on this, one of the most powerful and least understood offices that's going to be on the ballot is Attorney General. 30 states are electing an Attorney General this November. And the office almost never gets the campaign money that a governor's race gets. Nobody's running 30-second ads about it during your favorite game. But that lack of attention and hype, don't let it fool you. Your Attorney General is your state's top law enforcement officer and its top lawyer. They decide which consumer protection case gets fired. They go after civil rights cases. They can join or fight lawsuits against the federal government. They oversee investigations into everything from police misconduct to corporate fraud. Now, some of you may know that in 1998, the tobacco settlement, the one that's still funding health programs and school budgets in your state right now, state attorney generals negotiated that over $200 billion. Same with the opioid settlement happening right now. Tens of billions of dollars from Purdue Pharma and the Sacklers flowing into your state because attorney generals went after them. This office, it decides whether your state fights for you or sits on the sidelines. Now, Rick, here's one thing that's super important. In 2026, it's going to be another record year, same as 2022. Potentially 6 African-American candidates are on the ballot for attorney general this November. Tanya Miller in Georgia, Anthony Brown, the incumbent in Maryland, Kwame Raoul, the incumbent in Illinois, Keith Ellison, the incumbent in Minnesota, Letitia James, the incumbent in New York, and Andrea Campbell, the incumbent in Massachusetts, is on the ballot pending the primary next week. 6 states, 6 names. Make sure you know who they are. And if you're in Georgia, Maryland, Illinois, Minnesota, New York, or Massachusetts, go look up these candidates for yourself. Don't take my word for it.
0: Right.
1: Just because you're black doesn't always mean that you're into serving who we are. So whether you are in one of those states or you're in one of the other 24 states electing an attorney general, and I didn't call out your state's name, this is exactly why you need to go find out who's on that ballot. Rick, we're going to do this every week. Next week, I'm going to talk about secretaries of state. 26 states are going to be electing secretary of state. And I want to dive into what they do and why they're important. And so let me know what it is that you want to talk about as it relates to civics. If you don't know, if you haven't heard anybody talk about it, Rick, I want to announce, I'm super excited that, I'm starting a show on Roland's Black Star Network. It's called No Translation.
0: Awesome.
1: It's going to air this Thursday. It's a show built around black men's lives because I think a lot of times we talk about how black men vote before we talk about what black men need. So it's going to be going through the cycle Thursdays on the Black Star Network. And y'all, listen, I know it's back to school season, and I got to give a shout out. Baldwin, Garvey, have an amazing first day of third and fourth grade, babies.
0: Yes,
1: sir. Be curious today. Let your light shine and have fun. And make sure you listen and pay attention. It's your daddy. Love y'all. Have a first day of school.
0: I love you,
1: Matt, Rick, again.
0: Not Rick. Go ahead.
1: I was just going to say, people, hit me at Jeff's Nation on IG. I want to know, is there something about civics that we don't talk about enough that you want to know about or you think we need to know?
0: There it is. Hey, appreciate you, Jeff, man. More Ricky Smiley Morning Show coming up.
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0: Wake up. Nope, don't even think about putting that makeup on in the car. I see y'all. Rodney could be talking about you in the next traffic report. Be safe out there, family. Good morning, Rodney. What's going on in those Miami streets?
4: Hey, Ricky, good morning to you. 7:37, 23 minutes away from 8 o'clock on this Monday morning, this 24th day of August, 2026. 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Accident in Miramar on the Florida Turnpike northbound, a little bit after a red road over in the right lane. 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Ricky Smiley pays your bills five times today. First opportunity happens at 8 o'clock, and we're going to do it a little bit different this year. We've been listening to you. Now, if you win the Ricky Smiley pays your bills, you get a call from an 833 number. An 833 number, and it will say contest winner. So that's how you know it's you. I'm going to do that word with Ricky about the 8 o'clock this morning. Happy birthday going to Marcia Hightower from your mom, Burl.
0: Hey, appreciate it, Rodney. 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
5: Hey, good morning to everyone listening here on Hot 105. 7 News anchor Tavares Jones here, and I've got some news headlines for you on this Monday morning, August 24th. Starting out in Broward, where a lightning strike kills both a mother and her daughter in Margate. This happened just before 2:30 Sunday afternoon. Witnesses telling 7 News the two were getting out of a car in a neighborhood along Northwest 1st Street and near 80th Avenue, where lightning struck the 31-year-old mother and her 2-year-old daughter. Fire crews arrive immediately, taking them to an area hospital where they later both died from their injuries. Also in Broward, a car in a sinking situation in Coral Springs. The vehicle smashing through a barrier and landing in water near Sample Road and Riverside Drive last night. It's unclear exactly where the driver is. Police shutting down the lane of traffic as they investigate it. In other news this morning, a win for a group of student activists at Florida International University. A federal judge blocking university from taking disciplinary action against students who silently protested FIU's partnership with ICE last March. The university claims 7 students violated campus a ban on expressive activities indoors. The judge ruled the school likely violated the students' First Amendment rights and ordered FIU to now drop the ban. The university can appeal the judge's decision. I'm Tavares Jones. That's your news update here on the Ricky

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0: hitting it, homeless in the polos. Still taking my time to perfect the beat.
1: And oh, man, Rick's Matamoros, y'all checking him out. Mix going down. Well, that's a club mix right there, Jalion. What up, boy?
2: I'm good, man. Y'all just got to big up everybody, man. I thought it was me in the club, them all weekend long, man. I hit up on the gram, J-A-H Lion, sir.
1: J-A-H Lion, sir. Appreciate you, big dog.
2: My pleasure, man. You thought, no.
1: There it is. Black Thunder, what up?
3: Hey, grab my other hand, Saturday.
1: What?
3: Hey, hold on to it.
1: What?
3: Cuz, hold on to it.
1: You talking to me?
3: Don't let it slip. Hold on. Hey, Rick. Hold on. Hey, Saturday, try to get some pliers when we cut the wood out, Saturday. When we cut the wood out, we can pull up out of them.
1: Where you at, man?
3: Oh, boy. So much going on in their house this morning.
1: I'm so sick
3: of their house. I'm so tired of their family, Saturday. I'm tired of their family. They ruining my whole career, son.
1: Are you coming to work?
3: I'm trying to come to work, but my family ruining my whole damn career. It's always something. Every time I'm trying to come to work, it's always something crazy going on.
1: Why all y'all drama happening in the morning during work hours?
3: That's a good question right though. That's a good question. Ask me why I'm in the bathroom right now. In the bathroom, in the damn sidewalk. Can't cut the damn sidewalk because the knob done came off. My auntie grabbed it so hard, it snatched the knob off. The shower won't cut off. I'm trying to tell my cousin, but get supplies, or monkey rent, to come and, so we can cut the damn water off. My auntie, her crazy self, son, she stuck. And we trying to get her out, son.
1: She stopped doing what, Blackstone?
3: Oh, boy.
1: We tired, man.
3: I went down on the trap and bought some of them down, Ozempic shot.
4: Okay.
3: Ozempic.
1: What happened?
3: Yeah, she done bought some of them down shot from the crackheads. So I've been taking these down shot. Her head done got so skinny, so she slid down the damn drain. And...
1: Oh, my. She had to run around in the shower to get wet.
3: So she slid down the damn drain. We trying to keep up from sliding all the way down in there. Only thing holding up is a big ass head.
1: Oh,
3: the water won't cut off, but she was trying to save herself, and she grabbed the knob and snatched the damn knob off the thing, trying not to go down there. We told her, stop taking them damn shit.
1: Hey, T.I. coming to the radio station this morning.
3: Who?
1: T.I.
3: T.I.? Hold on. Hold on, you said Tip coming to the radio station, Saturday?
1: Yeah, T.I. coming to the radio station.
3: What time are you going to be there?
1: About 10 minutes.
3: He bringing Tiny with him and King.
1: Yep.
3: Because you know that my boy, King, but I love him.
1: Yeah.
3: And Tiny coming with him.
1: He'll be about 10 minutes.
3: Okay, Saturday, so if I come up there, do I got to work, or I could just come up there and hang out with them?
5: You
1: can come up here and see T.I. and go back and get your sister out the drain.
3: All right, I'll be up there in a few minutes then.
1: All
3: right. Damn, I wasted a whole life of nothing.
1: Hey, good morning, family. Rodney's going to tell you about our traffic this morning in Miami and surrounding areas.
6: Hey, Ricky, good morning to you live from the 105 Traffic Studio in University Dodge, home of the No Bull Deal, UniversityDodge.com. Got an accident this morning. This is a Florida Turnpike northbound at Red Road in Miramar. And also a disabled vehicle in Miami-Dade County, 95 southbound after Miami Gardens Drive. That disabled vehicle over in the right lane. 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The keywords coming up in just a few minutes. And you have to use the Hot 105 app or go to the Hot 105 website to enter the contest. And the good news is that if you win the contest, you'll get a call from a number. It's an 833 number telling you that you win and have some information on there as well. So good luck. And win that contest.
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6: Thank you, Ricky. Good morning, and here are your Hopper 5 headlines. A federal judge struck down a Trump administration ban on issuing immigrant visas to people from 75 countries, saying the policy violated federal immigration law by discriminating on the basis of nationality. The State Department said earlier this year that it was halting immigrant visas for citizens of Afghanistan, Brazil, Yemen, and dozens of other countries because the Trump administration determined people from those nations were likely to need public assistance if they came to the United States. The policy would have barred the U.S. government from issuing immigrant visas, even in cases where consular office individually assessed applicants and determined they were likely to be self-sufficient in the U.S. According to the ruling Friday by the U.S. District Judge of New York, the judge also cited U.S. diplomatic cables that instructed consulates to refuse immigrants visas to applicants who had already been approved but whose print visas hadn't left the consulate's office. And it was on this date in 1992 that Hurricane Andrew smashed into Florida, resulting in 65 deaths and caused more than $26 billion in damages across Florida, then Louisiana, and the Bahamas. And over the weekend, history is made. Chinese humanoid robots broke records set by 100-meter sprint world record holder Usain Bolt in an Olympic-like game with humanoid robots, more than 2,000 of them. China makes the majority of the world's humanoid robots, as the United States has stepped up scrutiny of robots from that country. At Saturday's opening of the robot games, the organizers and robot makers said the Chinese humanoid robots defeated human world records as hundreds of humanoid robots marched in formation onto the field in a massive display of synchronized coordination. Usain Bolt set the world record with 9:58 seconds, and the humanoid robot achieved the result at 9.39 seconds. Your Hot 5 weather, partly cloudy today with a high around 92. Right now, clear skies and 79 degrees. 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
3: It's Gary, baby.
5: All right, 6 minutes after the hour, Gary has the T and the Kahlua of the day. Gary.
6: Good morning, Ricky. Good morning to you. It's Monday, a beautiful day in the neighborhood, and here's what's happening in celebrity news, y'all. R&B sensation, y'all, Kalani, honey. They're saying that this girl is opening up like never before and using her platform, y'all, to break huge stigmas around mental health. Now, they're saying that the multi-talented Crash singer has been candidly, y'all, sharing details about her psychiatric journey, revealing that getting officially diagnosed, y'all, with bipolar disorder and borderline personality disorder and finding the right daily medication routine completely saved her life. Oh, this is so beautiful, y'all. Now, they're saying, y'all, that Kalani first peeled back the curtain on her health battle during a deeply personal reflection, telling her fans, y'all, that finding medical answers gave her a brand new lease on life. She said, quote, when you finally have the tools, you have the diagnosis, but along with the diagnosis come to work, Kalani explained. So, upon getting diagnosed, she said, I got medicated and did different forms of therapy, y'all, like somatic healing, but I also gained this tool belt of awareness. I'm starting to recognize my symptoms and triggers. That is so amazing. Mm-hmm. Congratulations, because I remember when I was first diagnosed with bipolar, honey, they didn't know what was going on. I mean, I went to two different doctors, and one doctor said I needed glasses. Hell, so my mom got me glasses. Then the other doctor said I had hypoglycemia. So it was just so many different things.
5: Man, we hate to go to the doctor's appointment with you because they're in there trying to help you. You trying to figure out because Ross got a sale and you want to run go to the mall instead of focusing on your health.
6: That was the part.
5: And that's why all me and Brett stopped going with you.
6: But Ricky, you know, you remember though, Ricky, you know, you could tell when I didn't be and took my medicine, honey. Your butt would aggravate me so much.
5: I won't be trying to aggravate you. I'll be trying to get you to take your medicine. I can tell when you ain't had your medicine.
6: Yep, so I took it today, so I'm so happy and I'm good. So there you have it, honey.
5: Thank praise God.
6: For lithium. All right, moving on in other celebrity news. Oh, my God, this is so touching. This is wonderful, y'all. They're saying, y'all, that remember we talked about the Verses the other day, y'all, and oh, my God, people are speaking out. And something is being said that I didn't even know about. They're saying, y'all, that during the highly anticipated Verses battle between R&B icons Donnell Jones and Joe, oh, this is beautiful, y'all. They said while fans were expecting a night of pure 90s nostalgia, they're saying social media immediately erupted with brutal memes and commentary poking live fun at Donnell's live vocals. They said, but MTO, honey, couldn't exclusively confirm, y'all, that the Where I Am or There I Where I Want to Be Corona was completely, listen to this, completely sabotaged, y'all, by massive behind-the-scenes technical and style malfunction. I knew it was some malfunctioning going on, honey. They're saying that the viewers watching the live broadcast noticed early on that Donnell's audio, honey, sounded muffled, off pitch, honey, and repeatedly cut in and out, honey, during his doggone key hits. They're saying that the microphone malfunctioned throughout the opening rounds. Darnell's microphone, y'all, kept dropping signal, making his iconic vocals sound weak and completely unamplified compared to Joe's crystal clear setup. And they said the monitor mixed nightmares. Sources close to the production confirmed that Darnell couldn't hear himself in his stage monitors at all. When a singer can't hear their own audio monitor feeds, it's nearly impossible to stay, honey, on pitch or catch the best beat properly. So they need to have a repeat, honey, because I think both of the guys are great singers or whatever, but it's just sad poor Donnell had to go through that, honey. Nobody told him nothing, honey.
1: Did you watch it, Gary?
6: Was it on cable?
7: Cable.
6: It was online. Oh, it was online?
5: Yeah. Damn Android. Yeah. Him and that Android.
1: Oh, Gary.
6: I'm sorry. But I'm going to catch it. Don't they play it back, Brad? I'm going to catch when they play it back.
7: You can
6: honey.
7: Catch it online.
1: Yeah, you
6: when they it. Do it better, y'all, because I don't feel...
5: He said when they play it back.
1: They do it
5: don't
1: better.
5: Even know he can just look on his phone.
1: Right.
8: Oh, well, record it on your VCR next time.
6: I'm sorry. I don't know what I was doing that time, but, honey, I feel so bad for him.
1: Oh, Gary.
6: Anyway, now that that's said and did, honey, let's go on.
9: Sha-la-la.
6: Sha-la-la to all y'all who got cable or whatever y'all can do.
9: Sha-la-la-la-la-la.
6: The Kahlua today, honey, is one of my favorite Kahluas. My Kahlua today, y'all, is fondant. On the high end, you say fondant, and on the low end, you say beautiful black. That's your Kahlua for today.
5: That's beautiful. Y'all give it up for Gary with the T, if you would.
0: All right, y'all, coming up, y'all, is Money Monday, and Janelle Thorne is back to answer all of your finance and legacy planning questions. 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

0: new with my Beyonce, Morning Dew. Love that right there, y'all. Hey, coming up, y'all, it's Monday. You're not throwing this back to answer all of your finance and legacy planning questions. Y'all hit us up. We don't care. You know, ask us any questions because I know y'all have a lot of them. Hit us up at 866. Yeah.
1: I mean, that song is so beautiful. You know what, Ricky? We want people to make sure they keep listening to play finished the lyrics. Yes, honey. Now, we're giving you a chance to win some cash money, and your chance to win is coming up this hour. Isn't that beautiful?
2: Let's go, you Gary.
0: You messed up my whole thing.
1: Okay. I know.
0: Were you supposed to read that, or you just decided you wanted to throw it in?
1: I'm not supposed to read it.
3: He's supposed to read it earlier.
0: You took your medicine.
1: I'm going to take my last pill.
3: He's very adamant about getting it in.
1: Yeah, I mean, I had to get in because I want people to be able to honey, finish the lyrics.
3: Very
1: boom.
3: Adamant about getting
0: it in. Sorry, man. We got you not throwing. Coming up next, y'all.
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0: Look where you're going. You know you're driving crazy out there. All right, Rodney, how's the traffic looking right now?
5: 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We got an accident in Broward County. This is the Florida Turnpike northbound at Red Road. And another accident, left lane. This is 95 northbound at Pembroke Road. And in Miami-Dade County, got a disabled vehicle, 95 northbound at the Airport Expressway. 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Got some reports of ICE agents up in Pompano Beach. So if you're in that area, be careful.
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4: All right, 25 after the hour, y'all. Listen, nobody wants to think about their parents getting older, but waiting until there's a crisis to talk about money can make it a difficult, make a difficult situation even harder. So do you know where they keep their important documents? Who can step in if they can't, manage their finances? So this morning, you're not throwing this back to answer all of your finance and legacy planning questions. Janai, good morning. Happy to have you.
5: Good morning. Thank you. So excited we're talking about this morning.
4: Yeah, this is good stuff because, this split up a lot of families, because there's simply no understanding. Now, when is a good time to start having these money conversations with our parents and ones, and how do we bring it up without making them feel like we're trying to take over?
5: You know, Ricky, it's really important that we do it well before there's a crisis. While our loved ones are healthy, independent, and able to clearly express what they want and where their important information is. Now, we have to remember now, we need to be leading with concern and not control, because that already is going to create some issues. And what also helps a lot, Ricky, is when we share, like, hey, here's my plan. This is how I've gotten my affairs in order. That can definitely help your loved one be more open to sharing their information.
6: Well, Janai, what financial information should we know about our older loved ones? And do we need to know exactly how much money they have? And what does payable on death mean? Because I would hate to have to talk to my mom and be like, yeah, I want to talk to you about payable on death. It's just a hard conversation to have.
5: I know it is. So think about it this way, Brett. There's a few things that we need to know. It would be nice if we knew exactly where everything was. Mm-hmm. But we don't have to know exactly what they have, particularly if they don't feel comfortable sharing it. But I would love for you to know, where are all their bank accounts? Brett, my husband was home with his mother a few months ago. She was banking at four different banks within a mile radius of each other.
6: Oh, wow.
5: He would have never known that. So please know where their banks are. Please also know where their retirement accounts are, the main bills that they have. That's super important. You want to know also where their important papers, where are those documents? Now, you specifically asked a question that's so important. You asked about a POD, which is a payable on death. And that simply means your loved one can have a bank account. They can add you as a payable on death. Now, it does not mean that you're joint. You do not have access while they're still alive. You do not have online access. You cannot make any withdrawals. But God forbid something happens, you can get access to their investment accounts, retirement accounts, and even bank accounts with that POD, payable on death.
2: Ooh, I'm with Brad. I don't want to talk about it. But, I know we have to. Legal and financial documents should our older loved ones have in place now while they're still able to make their own decisions?
5: Here's a few key documents. Number one is the healthcare directive. They need to be picking who is the person or people they want to make healthcare decisions in case they can't. Next one is a power of attorney. Now this is the document that allows us to act on behalf of our loved ones while they're still alive, but obviously they can't handle business on their own. Another document that's really important is life insurance. We want to make sure that the beneficiaries are current on all of those policies. And again, we just talked about that POD. And last two things, y'all, that will, super important, because it's not just about who's getting what, but the will also tells who is going to be in charge. Ricky, you talked about us fighting and not getting along. A lot of that is who's jockeying to be in charge. That will and trust, if possible, would be very helpful.
4: Yeah. What should families be talking about when it comes to paying for our, you know, paying for care for our loved ones as they get older, especially if they eventually need help at their, you know, home or long-term care?
5: You know, Ricky, we need to ask a basic question now. If our loved one needed help for 6 months or permanently, how will we pay for it? You know, so what are the funding sources? Are we using their retirement money, their Social Security money? Do they have some long-term care insurance? Medicaid, Medicare, like how are we going to pay for it? So again, this is not pushing anybody to being sick or passing away, but this is allowing us to have a plan. God forbid something happens, we can pull from this playbook and execute the plan to take care of our loved ones.
6: Right. Now, Janai, if our older relatives need help and we don't know where to start, are there county, state, or federal resources that can help families find services and financial assistance?
5: Absolutely, Brett. And you want to start local. Every county, city, state, and even at the federal level, they're going to have some agency on aging or department of aging. Again, but please start local. That way you can learn what resources are available right there in the area where your older loved one lives.
4: Okay, I got your phone call. Get at me, 866-9-RICK, 866-9-R-I-C-K-E-Y. Let's go to the phones. Good morning.
1: Yes, ma'am. I want to know if you are retired from one job at 55 and go to another job, but the first job gives you your 401k, what do I need to do with that if I want to continue working?
5: All right. When you have your 401k, you can do two things. You can leave it with your current employer, or you can do something called rolling it over. So you want to make sure that you roll it over and not withdraw it, because when you roll it over, you don't pay any taxes. And you can roll it over. Sometimes you can roll it over to your current employer, or you may have to go to like a Vanguard or a Charles Schwab and open up another account and roll that 401k money over there.
4: All right. Let's go to the phone, y'all, with Janai Thornton. Good morning.
7: Good morning. My question is, my daughter is, well, she dropped out of college after her third year, and we've paid all of the monies that were required of us. So she just dropped out and is not going back for this school year. Do we get to claim her on our taxes for next year? Just let us know.
5: Okay, so this is how it works with our children. We can claim our children up until age 24, provided they are full-time students. And that's the qualifier right there. So she's not returning to school. Obviously, that could impact your ability to claim her.
4: Hey, Janai, let everyone, this was really, really, really good. We need to do a whole segment on this, like, for real, because this is a problem that split families up because there's no understanding. Out of all you're getting, get an understanding. And there's no understanding. That causes a lot of conflict because people are emotional, going through grief and sad. Nobody know what to do. And anything that don't go somebody's way, it's a real problem. And we really have to have these conversations as we get older. Janai, let everybody know, where can people follow you and get more information on financial planning?
5: Absolutely. 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Thank y'all, and so happy to have this important conversation with you this morning.
4: Yes, sir. All right, y'all. Hey, if y'all miss any part of the show, make sure y'all check out the Ricky Smiley Morning Show podcast. 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
4: 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Traffic is coming your way with Rodney.
9: 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We've got a disabled vehicle in the right lane. This is 95 southbound after Miami Gardens Drive. And slow travel in Broward County. If you're traveling on 95 in Hollywood, we've got delays. They start at 595 and go back to Hollywood Boulevard. Let's look at traffic. 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Your next opportunity happens around 10 o'clock this morning right here on Hopping a Five. 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
10: Hey, good morning to everyone listening here on Hot 105. I'm 7 News anchor Tavares Jones. And here's what's making headlines on this Monday morning, August 24th. Starting out in Broward, where a lightning strike kills both a mother and her 2-year-old daughter in Margate. This happened around 2:30 Sunday afternoon. Witnesses telling 7 News the two were just getting out of a car along Northwest 1st Street and 80th Avenue when lightning struck. Fire crews arrived, immediately taking them to area hospitals where they later died. In other news this morning, a win for a group of student activists at Florida International University. A federal judge is blocking the university from taking disciplinary action against students who silently protested FIU's partnership with ICE last month. The university claimed the 7 students violated a campus ban on expressive activities indoors. The judge ruled the school likely violated the students' First Amendment rights and ordered FIU to drop the ban. The university can appeal the judge's decision. On a positive note this morning, 4-time NBA champion Klay Thompson is officially joining the Miami Heat. Thompson, who is 4th on the list for the NBA's all-time three-pointers, agreed to a 2-year deal to join Bam Adebayo and Giannis Antetokounmpo here in Miami. Thompson became available for the Heat after the Dallas Mavericks agreed to a contract buyout. The deal with the Heat is worth $13 million. I'm Tavares Jones. That's your 7 News update here on the Ricky Smiley Morning Show on Hot 105. Be sure to watch Today in Florida on 7 News and ABC 18 every weekday morning starting at 5 a.m. It's Monday. Make it marvelous.
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1: So check this out. 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
0: All right, y'all, let's see who can get today's lyrics. Rick and Smile, The Morning Show. Who is this?
2: Good morning, this is Teresa.
0: Hey, Teresa, where you calling from?
2: I'm calling from Atlanta.
0: ATL. All right. So look, we're about to play Finish the Lyric. Are you ready to play?
2: Okay, yes.
0: All right, here's the song of the day.

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8: Good morning, Rodney. What's going on in those Lauderdale streets?
9: Hey, Ricky, good morning to you. 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We've got an accident this morning. Actually, it's a disabled vehicle. The left lane on the Florida Turnpike. This is southbound at Griffin Road in Broward County in Hollywood. And also a disabled vehicle, 95 northbound at Sterling Road. That's causing some delays and it approaches even those in the left lane. And in Miami-Dade County, we've got a disabled vehicle, left lane on the Palmetto going eastbound at the Florida Turnpike in the Golden Glades Interchange. A little stop and go traffic going back to Northwest 12th Avenue. That's a look at traffic. We're Hot 105. 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
8: 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Y'all know I can see you through the radio, all right? So thanks for the update on traffic, Rodney. I appreciate everything, man. What's happening in the news, though?
9: Thank you, Ricky. Good morning. And here are your Hot 5 headlines. A federal judge struck down a Trump administration ban on issuing immigrant visas to people from 75 countries, saying the policy violated federal immigration law by discriminating on the basis of nationality. The State Department said earlier this year that it was halting immigrant visas for citizens of Afghanistan, Brazil, Yemen, and dozens of other countries because the Trump administration determined people from those nations were likely to need public assistance if they came to the United States. The policy would have barred the U.S. government from issuing immigrant visas, even in cases where consular office individually assessed applicants and determined they were likely to be self-sufficient in the U.S. According to the ruling Friday by the U.S. District Judge of New York, the judge also cited U.S. diplomatic cables that instructed consulates to refuse immigrants' visas to applicants who had already been approved but whose print visas hadn't left the consulate. And there have been some ICE sightings up in Pompano Beach on Dr. Martin Luther King Boulevard between 16th and the State Farmers Market. So just a heads up. And the city of Pompano Beach is getting pushback about a plan to relax the building height caps along Hollywood Beach, which could trigger dramatic transformation of the city's barrier islands. Supporters say the proposal would spark reinvestment on the beach that's sometimes been overlooked by developers who set their sights on more height-friendly areas like Miami and Fort Lauderdale. And opponents worry about traffic gridlock, shifting sand, and sea level rise, and say they fear Hollywood, which they know and love, would resemble Sunny Isles Beach, a wealthy but densely populated town known for its walls of skyscraper condos along Collins Avenue. Much of Hollywood's barrier island is north of Hollywood Boulevard and is bound by a height cap of 65 feet.
10: August 24th, 1992, 5 a.m.
11: We have the core of the hurricane coming in here. You see a well form, and it's going to cause significant damage.
10: Significant damage. Who knew what an understatement that would turn out to be?
12: Go ahead.
13: It's really, really picking up here on Collins in about 8-2.
10: Andrew was supposed to hit Miami Beach, but it took a dip and landed in South Bay.
9: It was on this date in 1992 that Hurricane Andrew smashed into Florida and South Miami-Dade County, resulting in 65 deaths and cost more than $26 billion in damages across Florida, the Bahamas, and Louisiana. Your Hot 5 weather, partly cloudy today with a high around 92. Right now we have clear skies and 83 degrees. Those are your Hot 5 headlines.
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26: 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Yeah.

0: 13 minutes. What up, Leo? 13 minutes after the hour, y'all. It is man law violation time. What up, Kay?
1: Hey, what up, Ricky? It's time for man laws. As I said in the promo, males are born, but men are made. That's right. Masculinity defined by the decisions men make.
0: Right.
1: All right? That's right. Let's get into this. Here's the first man law. Two grown men cannot ride a Ferris wheel together.
2: Oh, no.
0: At all.
1: No, sir. Not acceptable. Two grown men can't be in the car listening to a Prince playlist.
3: What?
1: That Prince playlist. No. There's too many songs in there that are inappropriate.
0: If you're in traffic, there's a bunch of chicks everywhere, and you got a sound or whatever, and you're going to draw attention to get chicks have to be around, though.
1: No, sir.
0: No.
1: Two men. Especially if you're listening to the beautiful ones and
0: chicks
1: international
0: outside,
1: love.
0: Chicks outside of the car.
4: Do me, baby. Adore.
1: No, sir. No,
0: but
1: sir.
0: But your all y'all attention is out the window trying to pull the chick in the car. Okay.
2: Uh-uh. It depends on the song. It depends on
1: flag
2: the song.
1: On the play. Flag on the play.
5: Oh, my God.
1: You can challenge the flag, but that flag is on that field right now, sir.
5: Listen to Prince all the time, honey.
1: No, sir. Nah, two grown men shouldn't be together in the mall inside a Claire's store for more than 4 minutes for any reason.
0: What you in a class for a store for anyway?
1: Exactly. Why you in there? It might be one thing you went in there to get, but why you in there for more than four minutes? All right, grown men, two of them, can't ride a bird scooter together. I saw this.
0: What?
1: A bird scooter.
0: That's for a lot of them right there. That's Ocean Drive.
1: Two dudes on a bird scooter.
0: Ocean, you can find that on Ocean Drive, Hollandale Beach Boulevard, Highway 1, Dania Beach Boulevard.
1: You see the YNs doing it.
0: The 14th Street, 17th Street Bridge, the fishery, every damn well. In front of the Bahia Mar Hotel, Miami, all of them.
1: All right, fellas, this is for my guys that's in a relationship, especially the younger guys. Older guys, we done kind of figured these things out. But the younger guys, if you like under 35, if your lady ever tell you, look, just be honest about it and tell me the truth and we can work it out, don't ever fall for that, sir.
0: No.
1: Fall for that. She got receipts. Just keep lying.
0: She been to tell you something you ain't ready for.
1: Whenever she say, hey, just be honest. Tell me the whole truth, and we can work it out. Trust me. Don't go
0: for it. Oh, you talking about if she... Oh, God.
1: If she tell you that.
5: Right.
1: Yeah,
5: right.
1: Don't ever fall for that. Alfreda, what you talking about?
3: This is awful, but
1: no,
3: true. We
1: you
3: already
1: don't, yeah,
3: know.
1: You don't
3: we
1: ever...
3: Just need, yes.
1: Uh-uh.
3: Right.
1: Uh-uh. She got receipts. And finally, if you're at a strip club in Atlanta, and the young lady that's coming to give you a dance looks at you and tells you that she went to school and graduated high school with your daughter.
0: You need to get
1: just
0: up.
1: Get up. Just get up and leave. Fast. Just get up and leave, man. Because, yeah. I'm not saying that happened.
0: You don't remember me? I used to come over there and spend the night.
1: No. I'm good. And if you're in a strip club showing dancers pictures of your grandkids, Papa, you too old to be in there.
0: That would definitely be me.
1: They don't want to see that.
0: That would sound like something I would do. Hey, these my kids get ready to get to talking.
1: Oh,
0: I used to go to the penthouse in Dallas and sit there and talk and just say, hey, these my kids here.
1: No.
0: Really don't want to dance.
1: No. And they sitting over there with you. They fully dressed. Pictures of your grandkids.
0: No. Yeah, I don't like nobody stripping dancing over my food, though, at all.
1: No.
0: Send it there because the light shining down
1: go,
0: on the
1: Papa.
0: Table and you can see the glitter coming down on your steak. I don't think so.
1: Follow me on Instagram at Special K913. 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
0: 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Y'all be careful on 95. Rodney, what's going on?
7: 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This is the Sawgrass Expressway. This is southbound, the off-ramp at the University Drive there. 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
9: All right, 26 minutes after the hour, y'all got your front page right here. Alfreda's, good morning.
2: Good morning, Ricky. It's Monday, August 24th. Here's what's going on in the news. We start with a heartbreaking story out of Louisiana and a warning for families still hitting lakes and rivers to escape this summer heat. 8-year-old Lillian Smart has died after contracting a rare brain-eating amoeba. Health officials believe she was exposed in Lake Claiborne, where the amoeba thrives in warm freshwater. So the thing is, this risk is extremely rare, but the CDC says hold your nose or wear a nose clip when swimming and especially jumping into warm freshwater. Elsewhere, a Texas judge has denied Carmelo Anthony a new trial, leaving his murder conviction and 35-year sentence in place for the fatal stabbing of Austin Metcalf at a Frisco track meet back in April 2025. But this hearing revealed a side of Metcalf that jurors and much of the public never heard about. At 10, he was taken into custody after allegedly assaulting and bullying a classmate. In 2024, he was accused of knocking a girl down and then punching her in the stomach while she was on the ground. He was also suspended after discussing bringing a gun to school. Metcalf and his twin brother received a year of juvenile probation after graffiti that reportedly included "Kill all black people" and "Hail Hitler" and an upside-down cross, amongst other things. Records also documented anger and profanity toward teachers, with Metcalf reportedly telling a school official he couldn't control his outburst. And jurors never heard a text from an earlier track meet where someone told Metcalf that a person behind their bench was talking wild. He allegedly replied, quote, "Kill that MF." That history stayed out of the trial under an agreement between both the prosecutor and the defense to keep damaging character evidence about both teens away from the jury. Anthony's attorneys say they will continue challenging his conviction. In other news, Ricky, apparently we cannot eat lettuce, peppers, eggs, and now the internet says black folks can't even eat it out. But hold up, because we deal in facts over here, so let's investigate. A viral post claims a private Facebook group with more than 400,000 white restaurant workers is secretly contaminating black customers' food, allegedly spitting or tampering with it in some way. The post names Texas Roadhouse and Logan's. However, there is no verified evidence this group exists or that the food tampering is actually happening. Now, the claims appear to be tied to a real Facebook group called White and Proud, but the restaurant allegations remain unverified. Texas Roadhouse calls the claims completely unfounded and says it's investigating. So for now, Ricky, viral screenshots, yes. Proof, not yet. For info on these stories and more, go to RickySmileyMorningShow.com. Now, here's a look at sports.
10: Rock T, the sports genius, is in the building.
11: Yes, indeedy, ladies and gentlemen. So let me tell you about tight end Cleveland Brown from the Cleveland Browns. Well, former tight end of the Cleveland Browns, Daquan Wright. He was cut. And after he clears waivers from being released, he's expected to return to play college football for LSU. Now, he played with Ole Miss the last couple of seasons. He got drafted, whatever. Now he played. There's a loophole, okay? So the loophole in the new eligibility rules, which athletes have 5 years to play five seasons, all right? Daquan Wright only played 4 years in college. So now he's trying to break through this loophole to go back to college for his fifth year. And there's like 16 other players that's trying to do the same thing. that played 4 years in college football. Now they're trying to get that extra fifth year. This is crazy. If you get drafted to go pro, you get released. Now you can go back and play college ball if this goes through. So we'll see what happens.
9: Oh, that's real crazy.
11: Yeah, come on, man. We'll keep you posted and see what happens with that. In the meantime, former NFL All-Pro Warren Sapp was sharing what he thinks a good age is for a kid to start playing contact tackle football.
12: Don't do it until you got hair underneath his arm and hair around the little, you know, the family jewels. High school. No, because we're going to do baseball, basketball, tennis, critical thinking, chess, swimming. We're going to do everything that does not hit their head because that's when their brain is developing the most. In between that 10 to 14. That's the scary part for me. I mean, the kids get banged up. They don't care.
11: I agree 100%.
9: I agree with that. I agree with that also, Rock.
11: Because
9: I agree with that also. We grew up and was just taught that was okay, but we didn't, you know, you do better when you know better.
2: That's right.
9: Yeah, now we know.
11: And here's the deal, Rick. The way the high level of flag football is now, it's on a high level. Mm-hmm. These kids can play competitive flag all the way up until they get to high school, and then they can start going. Because, listen, man, it's, as much as I would love for my son to want to play football, I don't know if I would tell him he couldn't play, like, right now, you know?
9: Right.
11: But that was some great advice from Warren Sapp right there, so big ups. Follow me on social media at Rock T Holla. Brat got the hot spot right now.
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14: 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Drop it like it's hot.
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17: You can catch me at the hot spot. It's the
9: B-R-A-T. 29 before the top of the hour, time for the hot spot. What up, Brat?
18: What up, Ricky? Good morning, everybody. I'm your girl, Brat Tat Tat, and this is the hot spot where we bring you music, movies, and more. So let's get on off into it. Congratulations go out to Jeezy. He just received the key to the city of Las Vegas, and it all went down on what was originally scheduled to be the final day of his Legend of the Snowman residency at Planet Hollywood. LeBron James popped out for the surprise presentation. Y'all, check this out.
19: I want everybody to give a shout out to Jeezy. This is 17-5. Get his own day in Las Vegas. I'm here to present you for the key to the city, my.
20: Oh, wow. Y'all been so good to me. This is a sold out crowd. I don't want y'all to know I don't want to stop doing this. I do this for y'all, and I won't stop. I'm going to keep doing this shit until I ain't got no breath in my body. I'm doing this because this is God's work. I'm doing this because this is what I'm supposed to do. This is my purpose. And with that being said, I'm going to do 9 more dates in Las Vegas, Nevada for y'all right now.
18: Love
11: it.
18: Congratulations go out to Jeezy, y'all. The new dates will run from November 6th to New Year's Eve. That is what's up. All right, y'all, moving on. Jamie Foxx, he is expecting a baby with his girlfriend, Alice Huckstep. Now, Jamie is 58 years old and his girlfriend is 31. This will be his third child and the couple's first child together. Jamie also has 2 adult daughters, and here's what his oldest daughter, Corinne, had to say about the baby on the way.
21: Yes, I'm going to be a sibling times three. I'm very excited. I'm very excited for him. He's the best dad in the world. And so he is going to thrive and excel.
22: Yes.
21: It's going to be amazing.
18: Oh, awesome. Jamie Foxx admitted that he initially had conflicting emotions about having a baby at 58 years old until he ran into Al Pacino, y'all. Check this out.
23: Being my age, I was a little on the fence, you know, being 58. But then I ran into Al Pacino a few months ago. I said, Al, Jamie, good to see you. I was worried about you. I said, Al, what you doing? I'm having a baby. I said, Al, how old are you? 84. I said, Al, you going to be back in the drop-off line? 84 years old. Back in the drop-off line. I said, oh, man, shoot, I'm good.
9: Yeah, absolutely.
18: Okay,
9: enjoy it.
18: Al Pacino
9: they keep young.
18: Having a baby at 84. I know that's right. Well, speaking of Jamie Foxx, y'all, Disney just announced details on his brand new original comedy special. The special was titled Jamie Foxx, Take Care of Yourself, and is expected to prove that things only get better with age and self-care. Jamie Foxx, Take Care of Yourself premieres on Hulu and Disney Plus on October 7th. 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Coming up next, y'all, Mark Morial, the president of the National Urban League, has a message for Black America. And Dwight Stone got that praise mixed down. That's next on the Ricky Smiley Morning Show.
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9: Hey, Ricky, good morning to you live from the Autofine Traffic Studio and University Dodge, home of the No Bull Deal. University Dodge looking good out there on the roadways. We do have one accident this morning. This is on the Sawgrass Expressway southbound, the unramp at the University Drive running the Parkland and Coral Springs border. 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
15: 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Starting out in Broward, where a lightning strike kills both a mother and her daughter in Margate. This happened just before 2:30 Sunday afternoon. Witnesses telling 7 News the two were getting out of a car in a neighborhood along Northwest 1st Street and near 80th Avenue, where lightning struck the 31-year-old mother and her 2-year-old daughter. Fire crews arrived immediately, taking them to an area hospital where they later both died from their injuries. Also in Broward, a car in a sinking situation in Coral Springs, the vehicle smashing through a barrier and landing in water near Sample Road and Riverside Drive last night. It's unclear exactly where the driver is, police shutting down the lane of traffic as they investigate it. In other news this morning, a win for a group of student activists at Florida International University. A federal judge blocking the university from taking disciplinary action against students who silently protested FIU's partnership with ICE last March. The university claimed 7 students violated campus a ban on expressive activities indoors. The judge ruled the school likely violated the students' First Amendment rights and ordered FIU to now drop the ban. The university can appeal the judge's decision. I'm Tavarius Jones. That's your news update here on the Ricky Smiley Morning Show on Hot 105. Today in Florida airs weekday mornings on 7 News and ABC 18 starting at 5 a.m. Join us.
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4: This is The Daily Play with Joy Taylor. You can't make this up, but the Cleveland Browns are waiving tight end Daquan Wright so that he can play for LSU this season. How is this possible? Well, last week, Wright officially entered the transfer portal after he and a group of athletes who filed a lawsuit in Louisiana were granted a temporary restraining order to return to college for one more season. He played for new LSU head coach Lane Kiffin for 2 seasons at Ole Miss, and Wright is believed to be the first player to have an agreement to return to play in college after signing with an NFL team as an undrafted free agent. NCAA basketball is in the midst of a similar saga, so we should have seen this coming. Wright was signed by the Eagles as an undrafted free agent, then the Browns claimed him off waivers. He never played a down of preseason, but did suit up once for Cleveland. 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
6: All right, y'all, this is Monday, time for the State of Black America. In this morning, we have the current president of the National Urban League, Mark Morial. Hey, good morning, Mr. Mark. We're happy to have you, and I know there's a lot going on in Black America.
7: This is Mark Morial, and thank you so much, Ricky, for having me for this week's State of Black America. Black women who are running for office are in the spotlight, and these women are going to make a huge difference. I put the State of Black America spotlight this week on number one, Juliana Stratton, the current Lieutenant Governor of Illinois. She's running for the United States Senate, and she's the Democratic nominee for that very important Senate seat. If you live in Illinois, check out her candidacy. Take a look at her qualifications. She's paid her dues. She's been a great lieutenant governor, and now she wants to be your next United States Senator. Take a look at her qualifications, and of course, compare them to the qualifications of her opponent. But Juliana Stratton, I think, is a Black woman who is demonstrating great leadership.

0: And then there's my friend, the former mayor of Atlanta, Keisha Lance Bottoms. Keisha is now running for governor of Georgia. This is an opportunity for there to really be history. There's never been a black woman governor in the history of the United States. There have only been three black governors in the history of the United States now, 250 years. Keisha has a great chance to make that history in Georgia. And as we know, Georgia is a very important state that's already made history with the election of Raphael Warnock and John Ossoff to the United States Senate several years ago. It's the home of Martin Luther King and Hosea Williams and Ralph Abernathy and Andrew Young and Maynard Jackson, two pioneering civil rights leaders and politicians. I think Keisha Lance Bottoms stands on their shoulders. Again, check out her candidacy if you live in the state of Georgia and compare it to the candidacy and the qualifications and the positions of her opponent. And then in Florida, there's Angie Nixon, who just won the Democratic nomination for the United States Senate in an upset win over another candidate. Again, if you're in Florida, there's an opportunity to make history. There's never been a black person elected to the United States Senate in Florida history, much less an African-American woman. Check her out. Check out her candidacy. Compare it to the candidacy and qualifications of her opponent. I bring these great black women leaders to your attention because they've caught my attention and they've impressed me with their longstanding work, their history, and their candidacies. Check them out. Now, I am not endorsing them because I cannot endorse them, but I do think that they are history makers and worthy of the spotlight for today's state of black America. Once again, this is Mark Moriarty coming to you on the Ricky Smiley Morning Show. Follow me across all social media at Nat Urban League and at Mark Morial, and I'll see you next week on the radio.
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2: 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How's it looking in those streets?
3: 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Ricky?
2: Man, that's some good traffic right there. 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
3: Thank you, Ricky. Good morning, and here are your Hot 105 headlines. A federal judge struck down a Trump administration ban on issuing immigrant visas to people from 75 countries, saying the policy violated federal immigration law by discriminating on the basis of nationality. The policy would have barred the U.S. government from issuing immigrant visas, even in cases where consular office individually assess applicants and determined they were likely to be self-sufficient in the U.S. According to the ruling Friday by the U.S. District Judge of New York, the judge also cited U.S. diplomatic cables that instructed consulates to refuse immigrants visas to applicants who had already been approved but whose print visas hadn't left the consulate's office. And over the weekend, history is made. Chinese humanoid robots broke records set by 100-meter sprint world record holder Usain Bolt in an Olympic-like game with humanoid robots. More than 2,000 of them. China makes the majority of the world's humanoid robots as the United States has stepped up scrutiny of robots from that country. The humanoid robots are banned in the U.S. At Saturday's opening of the robot games, the organizers and robot makers said the Chinese humanoid robots defeated human world records as hundreds of humanoid robots marched in formation onto the field in a massive display of synchronized coordination. Usain Bolt set the world record with 9:58 seconds, and the humanoid robot achieved the result at 9.39 seconds. And South Florida saying goodbye to one of our musical icons, Benny Lattimore, who had a big hit here in South Florida and across the country with Let's Straighten It Out and other hits like Bad Risk. Details about his arrangements are pending. Your 105 weather, partly cloudy today, high around 92. Right now we have clear skies and 83 degrees. 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

0: That's Ella Mai. It's called Tell Her right here in Hot 105. Today's RBNO School, where Ricky Smiley's paying those bills, giving you $1,000 five times a day, weekdays. And guess what? Right now is one of those times. The keyword for this hour is tip. T-I-P. You've got a few minutes left on the clock to submit that keyword. Tip. T-I-P. Now, if you submit the word, you got to answer your phone, because if you don't answer, you cannot win. All right? Don't be missing out on your money because you're running from a bill collector. We're trying to give you a little something so you can send them people their money. Don't be like me. Macy's still calling me. We don't get paid until Friday. So I'm like, hey, when I get it, you'll get it. But the keyword again is tip, family. Submit that word. Let's get this money. I was just watching the news not too long ago, and they did a survey, or they were talking about a survey that was done. And they said that the sickest day of the year is Monday. Most people call out from work on Monday. Do you agree? When do you call out? Friday or Monday? Because it's always leading into the weekend. That's how y'all get caught. People know you're not really sick. You got to call in like on a Wednesday. Take a Wednesday. Or a Tuesday. Not Monday or Friday. You're busted. You know what I'm saying? But Monday is the sickest day of the year. Just thought I'd share that. Coming up next, going to give you a chance to win these tickets to the Vibe Beauty and Black Affair. Rico Ross is going to be hanging out, helping us celebrate in a major way. It all goes down Sunday, September 6th, Amsterdam and Hallandale, and you could be in the building. Coming up next right here on Hot 105.
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in Vegas. She's going to be there through February of 2027. You go, girl. Right here at Ricky and Smiley's Paying Your Bills and Shelby in the Midday, giving you a chance to win that money 5 times a day, weekdays, and your next chance happens coming up at 12 o'clock. 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
1: Hey, what's going on, Anthony? You call it 10.
2: Okay.
1: That's what's up. So listen, you got these tickets to the Vibe Day Party. It's the Beauty and Black Edition. Big Lip and I celebrating 8 years of the show. It all goes down Labor Day weekend with Rico Ross from Beauty and Black, and you're going to be in the building. Congratulations.
2: Thank you.
1: You're so very welcome. You got your all black ready?
2: I got it all ready.
1: That's what's up. Got to lay it out like the first day of school, boy. I'm not mad.
2: Yep.

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0: That's right, family. You got this, and I've got you. Let's get into it. Let's talk about happiness and reasons to just sing about it, you know, because sometimes happiness isn't something that you find. It's literally something that you choose. And one of the simplest ways to lift your spirit is to open your mouth and let joy come out. Just sing about it. Sing with joy, even when life isn't perfect. Your song may not change the situation, but it can change the way your heart carries it. Too easy, fam. But as always, you got to start where you are and grow as you go. You got this, and I got you. It's Kirk Franklin while we sing right now on Hot 105.
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1: Hey, family, what's going on? Get in here and get into this. In this episode of Karma Never Takes Off, let's get into it. So the police officer by the name of Sean Grayson, who shot and killed Sonya Macy in her apartment after he thought she was about to throw hot water on him, has passed away. Yeah, so Sean Grayson has died just months into his sentence for the Sonya Macy killing. Now, Gracie's attorney told sources that he died around noon Central Time on Sunday. However, sources have declined to provide any additional details. Sources also close to the situation tell us that the root cause of death could be colon cancer. Aw. And family, get into this. Our girl, Chaka Khan. Chaka Khan. Auntie says that she's done with relationships. After 73 years, she says, I am all partnered out. Chaka says, if I haven't found that person yet, it ain't gonna happen. Chaka, I'm not even mad. I can only imagine. And family, last but not least, the first deportation flight to Haiti since the Trump administration ended humanitarian protections landed on August 20th, as immigration advocates warned that arrests of Haitian immigrants are beginning to increase. Now, according to sources, many of the people aboard the first flight had been detained by ICE within the previous 3 weeks. Now, these deportations come amid continued concerns over conditions in Haiti and what the end of TPS could mean for Haitians living here in South Florida and the rest of the United States. Wow. It's about to get crazy around the city, so just be careful out there, fam. Always more at hot105fm.com or search hot105fm on social. I am Shelby Rushin on Instagram, Facebook, and X. And that's what's trending on Hot 105, brought to you by Panther Panther and San Pedro.
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1: 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You. You're so very welcome. So listen, you got these tickets to the Orange Blossom Classic. That's going down Labor Day weekend, Sunday, September 6th. Hard Rock Stadium, FAMU, South Carolina State, going head-to-head. Congratulations.
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1: 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Are you at work?
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31: 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Charge. We all have that one friend who always thinks they're in charge. You're not in charge of me. Just saying, but I love you. Let's get this money right here at Hot 105. You know what time it is.
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1: Hey, family, what's going on? Get in here and get into this. In this episode of Karma Never Takes Off, let's get into it. So the police officer by the name of Sean Grayson, who shot and killed Sonya Macy in her apartment after he thought she was about to throw hot water on him, has passed away. Yeah, so Sean Grayson has died just months into his sentence for the Sonya Macy killing. Now, Gracie's attorney told sources that he died around noon Central Time on Sunday. However, sources have declined to provide any additional details. Sources also close to the situation tell us that the root cause of death could be colon cancer. Aw. And family, get into this. Our girl, Chaka Khan. Chaka Khan. Auntie says that she's done with relationships. After 73 years, she says, I am all partnered out. Chaka says, if I haven't found that person yet, it ain't gonna happen. Chaka, I'm not even mad. I can only imagine. And family, last but not least, the first deportation flight to Haiti since the Trump administration ended humanitarian protections landed on August 20th, as immigration advocates warned that arrests of Haitian immigrants are beginning to increase. Now, according to sources, many of the people aboard the first flight had been detained by ICE within the previous 3 weeks. Now, these deportations come amid continued concerns over conditions in Haiti and what the end of TPS could mean for Haitians living here in South Florida and the rest of the United States. Wow. It's about to get crazy around the city, so just be careful out there, fam. Always more at hot105fm.com or search hot105fm on social. I am Shelby Rushin on Instagram, Facebook, and X. And that's what's trending on Hot 105.
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your smileys, paying your bills. 5 times a day, weekdays, your next chance happens. Coming up at 2 o'clock. It's Shelby in a minute. Looking for caller 10 right now. You want it, and I got it. Chris Brown, Usher, coming to the city. I've got your tickets right now. 888-550-9105. Good luck.

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1: Hey, what's going on? You calling from Pembroke Pines?
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1: 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You got to be checking out the R&B tour with Chris Brown and Usher. It all goes down December 6th, and you're going to be in the building. That's what's up. Who you want to see, Chris Brown or Usher?
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2: 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You know what I'm saying? 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

0: 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You've got until 2:30 to submit the keyword now. If you should do so, please answer your phone. That's the final step to claiming your $1,000. If you don't answer, you cannot win. All right, so we're going to call you and let you know that you won $1,000. So please answer that phone. Stacks, S-T-A-C-K-S. All right, so listen, I got these tickets to the House of Horror. Wow, can't believe it's been 25 years. The House of Horror has been terrifying generations. That's crazy. And they're back once again, and I've got your tickets coming up on the other side. These tickets are for opening night. So if you win, make sure you're there on opening night, which is, what night is opening night? I don't even know. But hey, you can Google it. It's real easy to find. I got your tickets coming up next right here at Hot 105.
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paying your bills, giving you $1,000 weekdays, 5 times a day. 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I've got your tickets to the House of Horror, 888-550-9105. These tickets are for opening night, and opening night is September 24th, all right? You got it? Call me up. Let's get these tickets right here on Hot 105. I can't believe it's spooky season already.

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2: Brian.
1: Who?
2: Brian.
1: Okay, Brian. You sound like you mad. You excited or you mad?
2: I'm excited, trust me. I'm excited.
1: I'm like, don't be calling me mad, trying to win my good tickets. All right, Brian, so listen, you got these tickets to the House of Horror.
2: Nice, thank you.
1: All right, you're welcome. All right, it all goes down. Opening night, September 24th, that's your night. Tropical Park, 25 years of terrifying generations, and you've got the tickets. Congratulations.
2: Thank you.
1: All right, love. 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
1: Don't sound so excited. You're killing me. The excitement is just killing me.
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2: 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Thank you.
1: You're welcome. 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

0: like eight for once.
1: I feel like my headphones were like on 30.
0: Oh, that's because I
1: did. Or were you just loud?
0: I did have them on 30.
1: Why would you do that?
0: Because I wanted your eardrums to break.
1: You're so rude.
0: Well, listen, I want to start on Monday the right way.
1: Well, happy Monday.
0: Well, happy Monday to you. How was your weekend anyway?
1: My weekend was good.
0: That's what's up, man.
1: I did a little bit of this and a little bit of that.
0: Yeah.
1: Not much, though. Yeah.
0: All right, it's all good. So what are we getting into today?
1: All right, so let's talk about it. Let's talk about roommates and moving people into your place. All right, so we have this situation. This man has been living with his brother.
0: Uh-huh.
1: They share this apartment, but he just moved his girlfriend in. All right, so the brothers were splitting things 50-50.
0: Uh-huh.
1: Now that the girlfriend is there, one of the brothers says, hey, we need to do this three ways.
0: Absolutely.
1: But the other brother says, no, I got this. I'll pay my half, our half, and you pay your half.
0: Nope, nope.
1: So the question is, should they split it three ways or 50-50?
0: They should be splitting it 50-50. I mean, three ways, excuse me. They should be splitting it three ways because you are bringing a whole other body into the house.
1: But it's a dude.
0: It doesn't matter.
1: These are two dudes. He's going to pay for his girl. What are you talking about?
0: If it was reversed, it could never happen. No
1: one would. We're not talking about if.
0: No,
1: all right, we're talking about the situation.
0: We're going to be drunk today because there's no way in the world you bringing a whole other body into my home. And then now we still split into 50-50?
1: Yes.
0: No, if it's another work invited, we need to be going three ways.
1: Oh, my gosh.
0: Anyway,
1: you're just so cheap.
0: You call it whatever you want. Listen, it's a business decision. Hit us up right now, 888-550-9105. Team Liberty, Team Shelby. We're going three ways, or should everything just go on 50-50?

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1: Ooh, I cannot wait, babe. We got those tickets for you. We're also talking about 50-50 and three ways. I know it sounds crazy, but we're going to break it down next, all right?

0: 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Big Lip and Shelby Rusher. Welcome to
1: The Show.
0: And of course, Ricky Smart's paying those bills of $1,000 at 5 o'clock. Go ahead and get that money. All right, Shelby, what are we giving away this hour?
1: All right, so this hour, we've got your tickets to The Vibe, Beauty and Black Affair. Another day party as we celebrate 8 years of the show. And we're celebrating in a special way. We got Rico Ross from Tyler Perry's Beauty and Black in season 3.
0: I'm about to say, is it Thursday?
1: Kicks off Thursday, if I'm not mistaken.
0: Yeah. I cannot wait. Yes. All right, so check it out, y'all. We got those tickets for you coming up. But here's what we're talking about today, all right? Roommate drama, you know, house drama, whatever. However you want to put it, go ahead.
1: All right, let's get into it. So basically, this young lady hit us up, or this young man hit us up. He and his brother shared this apartment, right? So they've been splitting the bills two ways, 50-50. Mm-hmm. One of the brothers moved their girlfriend in. And the other brother says, nah, we need to split things three ways now that she's here. I don't think
0: you
1: so,
0: got
1: Big
0: three,
1: Lip.
0: No, if you got three heads in there, then it should be split three ways.
1: How much increase do you get with this young lady? Come on now.
0: More water, more electricity.
1: 50-50. Stop being cheap.
0: Whatever. Listen, what do you think? 50-50 or should it be three ways? Definitely three ways. What up?
2: They got to split them damn bills.
1: Right. 50-50 or three ways?
2: 50-50.
1: Yeah, that's what I say.
0: My brother brought his girl to come live in. That is three ways.
2: You got me messed up. Everybody got to pay. Everybody got to pitch in, man.
0: No, hell no. It need to go three ways.
2: Why? It is more electricity.
1: He's paying for it. That's right. So the brother is paying his half.
0: Her half.
1: Her half. So yeah, that's what I'm saying.
2: Shelby, let's go. You know, times is hard now. Let's go all the way,
0: I'm paying. Listen, I'm paying 30% of my bills in that house. Period. That's all. I don't care where he coming for her. I'm paying 30% of the bills at that point. Yeah. You know, if it's nine, I got
2: like
0: my three.
2: I said, man.
0: All right. Well, you have a good one, fam. Thank you, man.
3: Some nights aren't just concerts. They're moments you feel forever.
0: Miami, get ready. Two legends, one stage.
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0: $1,000 five times a day. 5 o'clock is when you're going to get that cash. But what are we giving away right now, Shabby?
1: Right. So, you know, it's all about the Vibe, Beauty, and Black Affair. I can't believe we're celebrating 8 years of this show.
0: I cannot believe I tolerated you for 8 years.
1: No, I can't believe I tolerated you for 8 years. And this is why. You see what he does?
0: Well, whatever.
1: Oh, my gosh.
0: Anyway, you want to party with us and have fun with me and not Shelby? 888-550-9105. Caller number 10. The Vibe Day Party.
1: They always have fun with me.

0: you are the tip corner.
1: Woo! So listen. All right, you've got these tickets to check out the Vibe, Beauty, and Black of Fear. Of Fear. I like that. I'm looking at Big Love's face.
0: Oh, don't do that. Don't do that. Don't do that.
1: All right, so we're going to be celebrating 8 years of the show going down Sunday, September 6th, Labor Day weekend in Amsterdam with Rico Ross from Beauty and Black. And you've got the tickets.
0: Congratulations. And what station plays the most variety of music gives you the most free tickets to the Vibe Day Party, baby?
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0: to the show. And of course, Ricky Spies panels, bills, and $1,000 at 5 o'clock. All right, Shelby, let's get right into it.
1: We're talking about the split. Split or not to split? Mm-hmm. All right, so this young man hit us up. He and his brother shared this apartment.
0: Mm-hmm.
1: They've been splitting things 50-50, mm-hmm. of course, but one just moved his girlfriend in.
0: Yep.
1: And now the other says, nah, bro, we got to split these bills three ways.
0: No doubt.
1: And the brother said, no, I'm going to handle my part and her part. Nope. It's going to be a 50-50 split. Why are we changing things up?
0: Nah. And so here's the question. Should the bills be split three ways or should it still be 50-50? Three ways, definitely. Let's see. Extra water.
1: It's not
0: extra
1: that much
0: air.
1: That much extra
0: electricity.
1: And they can split it.
0: It doesn't matter. It's another working body in the house. They need to split it three ways.

0: whatever. What's up? How should they split it?
1: They should split it 50-50.
2: Exactly.
1: It's the two brothers that live there. Because if the girlfriend moves out, they still 50-50.
0: Oh, no, that's some bull crap.
2: Yeah, exactly. And the man, that, he's paying for her. No, like, what are you talking about? No, the man is taking care of his half.
0: No,
2: what do you mean?
0: That's bull crap. It should be three ways at that point.
2: No.
0: No, because if it would have been switched around, it'd be different.
2: It's not switched around, though.
1: No.
2: It's not. We're not living in what if. Thank you.
0: All right, whatever.
1: Welcome.
0: Hot with a foul. What's up?
3: I think it should be split three ways.
0: I agree.
3: That's a third. It's a party. That's a third party in there. You got to eat the same and the lights the same, everything. Everybody split three ways.
2: Exactly.
0: I don't understand the nerve of people. Like you said, you brought in a whole nother body, but yet now you want to split it three ways? I mean, now you still want to keep it 50-50? That don't even make sense.
3: Not at all.
0: All right. Well, thank you.
3: Three
0: appreciate
3: ways to
0: you.
3: Go.
0: All right. South Florida, get ready. It's that.

0: Condition. And ladies, it's hosted by Rico Ross, a.k.a. Horace, a.k.a. Mr. Bellary from Netflix's Beauty in Black.
1: Yeah. It all goes down at Amsterdam, Hollandale Beach.

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1: Everybody says the same thing. 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
1: All right.

Miami. The soundtrack of your evening starts at 8 p.m. with The Quiet Storm. 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
2: All right, here we go. So a scooter accident in Miami-Dade County turned deadly. Two men riding an e-scooter collided on Sunday. An argument broke out, and deputies say it escalated when one of the riders shot and killed the other one over a scooter. Y'all got to be kidding me. Meanwhile, Diddy is still fighting, so Sean P. Diddy calls continue, challenging his convictions with his attorneys pushing to get them overturned or potentially securing a new trial. So despite all this that's going on, Diddy is still fighting in court. And Halle Berry is officially 60 and loving it. I'm not going to lie. Halle Berry, it looks amazing, man. She celebrated her big 6-0 in Los Cobos with her fiance, Von Hunt, sharing pictures of them all booed up. You know what? 60 looks amazing on her. And Chaka Khan, the 73-year-old legend, told the UK's Observer that after two marriages and two divorces, she's not looking for any other relationships. To put it simple, she said she is partnered out. Of course, you're not looking for no man. Listen, the next man you're about to see, Chaka, is Jesus. That's all you need to be looking for at 73. I'm just keeping it real, all right? And Lord, forgive me. I'm sitting here looking at the comments on the post. Somebody put, the next man you're going to see is going to be at the funeral home when you get involved. I didn't say it, y'all. I'm just reading the post, y'all. Listen, anyway, I am just a messenger. And no, that's not funny. You know, it ain't funny at all. And I'm mad that I even said that. Anyway, and that's the Big Lip Report.
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3: Let's start off with Broward County. We do have an accident on 441, and it's right at Sterling Road. Moving over to Miami-Dade County, the I-95 Express Lane southbound, right at Northwest 135th Street, which is Opa-locka Boulevard, there is a disabled vehicle, and the left lane is blocked. 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
3: Yo, it's your man Tony Sco, along with my brother Big Lip on yet another Maybe It's Just Me Monday. And Big Lip, I got some things on my mind. My brother, maybe you feel the same way, but it could just be me.
4: All right, talk to
3: me. Like, for instance, maybe it's just me, but pigeons don't move out your way when you walk by. Yeah, they just kind of step to the side a little bit and look up at you like, who is you?
4: True.
3: You on my block. True. Don't make me call my boys. And then like 20 other pigeons come walking around you. It's like pigeons are a gang, or maybe it's just me. Hey, maybe it's just me, but people who ask to take a picture with you never have their phone camera ready.
4: Isn't that the
3: it's
4: truth?
3: It's always like, wait, hold on.
4: Yeah, let me do this.
3: Find my camera. Could you hold this? Wait, can you take the picture? I don't know how to do it. Please, people, we have got to do better than this. Maybe it's just me.
4: No, it's not you, bro.
3: Hey, maybe it's just me, but how do restaurants not have half the stuff on their

0: menu.
1: Oh,
0: where you
1: preach.
0: Know people are coming in there to order
1: preach.
0: Stuff off
1: preach.
0: The menu.
1: Preach.
0: They should be made to put a sign on the door of all the stuff you ain't got so folks don't even waste their time coming in.
1: Facts.
0: You walk up to the front door, you see the sign,
1: yep.
0: We out of chicken. Okay,
1: peace.
0: Everybody back in the car.
1: Right.
0: Well, maybe it's just me. Hey, maybe it's just me. But when is the last time you seen an ice cream truck?
2: That is so
0: does
2: true.
0: An ice cream truck still even come around?
2: Wow, that is true.
0: I don't
2: true.
0: Know when it's the last time I heard or seen an ice cream truck.
2: That is true.
0: I miss hearing the truck and seeing all the kids running to the house mm-hmm. screaming like maniacs for their mama to give them some money. Mama,
2: right.
0: Where is the ice cream truck?
2: Man, that is true.
0: Or maybe it's just me. And lastly,
1: okay,
0: lastly, Big Lip on
1: what
0: a
1: up?
0: Maybe it's just me Monday. Mm. A quick observation. I don't care how many different kinds of cakes come out. Yellow cake with chocolate frosting is still the king of cakes. What? Come on now. Yellow cake, chocolate
1: yeah.
0: frosting, cold glass of milk.
1: Yeah.
0: You can't beat it.
1: Yeah.
0: Yo, it's your man Tony Scott, along with my brother Big Lip on yet another Maybe It's Just Me Monday.
2: Nah, it's not
0: Maybe
2: just
0: it's
2: you,
0: just
2: my
0: me,
2: brother.
0: Big Lip.
2: Not just you. We appreciate you, my brother. Till tomorrow.
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4: Well, let's start off with Miami-Dade County. We do have an accident on I-95. It's northbound right at Northwest 79th Street, and it's blocking the center lane. Also in Dade County, there's a disabled vehicle on I-95. It's southbound at the off-ramp to the Florida Turnpike. Broward County, you are looking good. No major accidents at this time. If you're traveling on 595 from I-75 to I-95, it's only going to take you about 10 minutes because there's no delay. 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

0: brother from another mother, DJ's going to course. According to Sexy Mix, being brought to you by Toyota Hollywood, is bringing you the Bad Day Party. Get ready for that. The Beauty and Black Edition, hosted by Rico Ross, all right? That goes down Labor Day weekend, September the 6th, at Amsterdam Hollandale Beach. And the keyword, I know that's what you all want, all right? The keyword is reward, R-E-W-A-R-D, reward. That is the keyword. Go ahead and submit it. Hopefully, you'll get those coins, all right? You know what time it is. Let's go.
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0: All right, here we go. So a scooter accident in Miami-Dade County turned deadly. Two men riding an e-scooter collided on Sunday. An argument broke out, and deputies say it escalated when one of the riders shot and killed the other one over a scooter. Y'all got to be kidding me. Meanwhile, Diddy is still fighting, so Sean P. Diddy Combs continued challenging his convictions, with his attorneys pushing to get them overturned or potentially securing a new trial. So despite all this that's going on, Diddy is still fighting in court. And Halle Berry is officially 60 and loving it. I'm not going to lie. Halle Berry, it looks amazing, man. She celebrated her big 6-0 in Los Cobos with her fiance, Von Hunt, sharing pictures of them all booed up. You know what? 60 looks amazing on her. And Chaka Khan, the 73-year-old legend, told the UK's Observer that after two marriages and two divorces, she's not looking for any other relationships. To put it simple, she said she is partnered out. Of course, you're not looking for no man. Listen, the next man you're about to see, Chaka, is Jesus. That's all you need to be looking for at 73. I'm just keeping it real, all right? And Lord forgive me, I'm sitting here looking at the comments on the post. Somebody put, the next man you're going to see is going to be at the funeral home when you get involved. I didn't say it, y'all. I'm just reading the post, y'all. Listen, anyway, I am just a messenger. And no, that's not funny. You know, it ain't funny at all. And I'm mad that I even said that. Anyway, and that's the Big Lip Report.
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5: Okay, starting off with Broward County, we do have an accident. It's on 441 northbound, right after Griffin Road. The right lane is blocked. Also in Broward on I-75 southbound, the off-ramp to Sheridan Street has an accident, and the off-ramp right lane is blocked. Moving over to Miami-Dade County, there is some stop-and-go traffic on I-95. This time, it's northbound between Miami Avenue, which is Biscayne Boulevard, and the I-95 Express Ramp. Your delay right now is about 25 minutes. 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

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Big shout out to Toyota of Hollywood, man. They bring you the Vibe Day parties going down to Beauty and Black Edition. Rico Rawls with Tyler Perry's Beauty and Black. Hosting the festivities. It goes down Labor Day weekend, Sunday, September the 6th. You know, we're doing two for one from

0: at 8 a.m. is your next shot at that cash. All right, DJ Sco, I appreciate you, my brother. See you again tomorrow.
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4: All right, starting off with Broward County, we do have an accident blocking the right lane on 441. It's northbound right after Griffin Road. Moving over to Miami-Dade County, there's a disabled vehicle on the Florida Turnpike southbound. The off-ramp to Coral Reef Drive has the left lane blocked. 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

0: the soul of Miami. 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Paying those bills, win $1,000. 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
3: All right, here we go. So a scooter accident in Miami-Dade County turned deadly. Two men riding an e-scooter collided on Sunday. An argument broke out, and deputies say it escalated when one of the riders shot and killed the other one over a scooter. Y'all got to be kidding me. Meanwhile, Diddy is still fighting, so Sean P. Diddy Combs continued challenging his convictions, with his attorneys pushing to get them overturned or potentially securing a new trial. So despite all this that's going on, Diddy is still fighting in court. And Halle Berry is officially 60 and loving it. I'm not going to lie. Halle Berry, it looks amazing, man. She celebrated her big 6-0 in Los Cobos with her fiance, Von Hunt, sharing pictures of them all booed up. You know what? 60 looks amazing on her. And Chaka Khan, the 73-year-old legend, told the UK's Observer that after two marriages and two divorces, she's not looking for any other relationships. To put it simple, she said she is partnered out. Of course, you're not looking for no man. Listen, the next man you're about to see, Chaka, is Jesus. That's all you need to be looking for at 73. I'm just keeping it real, all right? And Lord forgive me, I'm sitting here looking at the comments on the post. Somebody put, the next man you're going to see is going to be at the funeral home when you get involved. Look, I didn't say it, y'all. I'm just reading the post, y'all. Listen, anyway, I am just a messenger. And no, that's not funny. You know, it ain't funny at all. And I'm mad that I even said that. Anyway, and that's the Big Lip Report.
4: 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Yeah, the one on the counter. The one on your mind. 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

soul of Miami. Your man with issues, Big Lebo, and it down. 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That's right. For you, hit me up right now, 888-550-9105. 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

0: man. With issues picking up, holding it down. Of course, Ricky Smiles panels, bills, and $1,000 five times a day. Congratulations going out to my girl, Carol Hartgrove. She got those tickets to the Orange Blossom Classic. All right, congratulations going out to you. You know what's coming up on the other side? It's all about the show at the party. Did y'all hear our conversation earlier? Listen. Talk about drama. Listen, I know I'm a little bit by myself on this situation, but you know what? I don't even want to give it away right now. We're going to get into it on the other side, all right? It's all about the show at the party. 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

The lights get low, the music gets sexier. Tonight at 8, let me set the mood with the legendary Quiet Storm. I'm AC Shaw, only on I-105, the soul of Miami.

0: show. And of course, Ricky Spice panels bills with $1,000 bright and early tomorrow morning at 8 a.m. All right, Shelby, let's go break the story down.
1: We're talking about the split. Split or not to split. Mm-hmm. All right, so this young man hit us up. He and his brother shared this apartment. Mm-hmm. They've been splitting things 50-50, mm-hmm. of course, but one just moved his girlfriend in.
2: Yep.
1: And now the other says, nah, bro, we got to split these bills three ways.
0: No doubt.
1: And the brother said, no, I'm going to handle my part and her part. It's going to be a 50-50 split. Why are we changing things up?
0: Nah. So here's the question. Should the bills be split three ways or should it still be 50-50? Three ways, definitely. Listen, extra water.
1: It's not
0: extra
1: that much
0: air.
1: That much extra
0: electricity.
1: And they can split it.
0: It doesn't matter. It's another working body in the house that you need to split it three ways. Whatever. What's up? How should they split it?
3: They should split it 50-50.
1: Yeah, exactly.
3: It's the two brothers that live there. Because if the girlfriend moves out, they still 50-50.
0: Oh, no, that's some bull crap.
1: Yeah, exactly. And the man, he's paying for her. Like, what are you talking about?
0: No,
1: the man is taking care of his half.
0: No,
1: what do you mean?
0: That's bull crap. It should be three ways at that point.
1: No.
0: No, because if it would have been switched around, it'd be different.
1: It's not switched around, though.
3: No.
1: It's not. We're not living in what if. Thank you.
0: All right, whatever.
3: Welcome.
0: Hot with the five, what's up?
4: I think it should be split three ways.
0: I agree.
4: That's a third party in there. You got to eat the same and the life's the same, everything. Everybody split three ways.
1: Exactly.
0: I don't understand the nerve of people. Like I said, you brought in a whole nother body, but yet now you want to split it three ways? I mean, now you still want to keep it 50-50? That don't even make sense.
4: Not at all.
0: All right. Well, thank you.
4: Three
0: appreciate
4: ways to
0: you.
4: Go.
0: All right.
5: Some nights aren't just concerts. They're moments you feel forever.
0: Get ready. 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

You know, every time I play a Chris Brown or Usher song, y'all swear I got tickets. Listen, I gave away tickets earlier today, okay? And I have some more tickets tomorrow, but I do not have Chris Brown or Usher tickets right now, okay? Jeez, get y'all lives together. Anyway, how about the five? We're the soul of Miami, Big Lip and Shelby Rush, and of course, this is the show after party tomorrow morning, 8 a.m. Yep, Ricky Smiley's paying those bills. That's your next shot at that cash. We're the

0: soul of Miami. Big Lippy Shelby rushing. It's been fun, but we got to run. We out the door. The show at the party. It's a wrap. Matter of fact, let me change the music because I know what's coming up next. My boy AC, I got to get y'all in the mood. Wait a second. Here we go. Man, this music is better. Ah, there we go. Yeah, my boy AC is coming up next with the Quiet Storm. You know what I'm saying? So y'all make sure y'all show that brother some love, all right? You got it? B.I.G. believe in God because he believes in you. And live every day like it's your last because one day you're going to be right. And to always follow the path, others may lead a step, create your own path for others to follow. And AC is coming up next with the Quiet Storm. Why am I like this? Anyway, y'all, I'll check y'all out tomorrow. See ya. Peace.
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